If you haven't encountered his music before, I would highly recommend you look him up. Christoph Goze, G-O-Z-E. Wherever you are, the album Back to Us is on the way in September, and it's a lot more of a groove than his previous album, which was very much in the vein of New Age

chill. Christoph Goes, and the last of our brand new songs for this week is a man who's been with us on the show since 2022. It's another song that's produced by Peter from The Pete Project. The artist is a guy called Bob Coates, C-O-A-T-E. The track's called Reflections. And something that we featured as a brand new song last week on the show is the latest release from guitar player Jordan Love, who's been popping up as a guest on other people's music so much the last couple of years. He's got a single in his own right. The latest single from Jordan Love is released on Next Paradigm Records, and that's called Just Like This. That's on the way. And then we'll get into this week's Back in the Box, two absolute classics that we're playing by way of a tribute to a good friend that I've lost.

He's an extremely busy man. He does pop up on tracks all over the place. Jordan Love, with his own single now released on Next Paradigm Records. Not his first solo single, but I think it might be an early one on Next Paradigm. That's Just Like This. That came out last week, and we played it for the first time last week on the show. Smooth Grooves, we go back in the box at the end of the show every week, and we bring you a couple of tracks that we haven't played in the last 2 years. And this week, we're going to do so by way of a tribute to a good friend of mine. He's a presenter and DJ called Kingsley Syme. We were regular conversation about music, and he tipped me off to so much great music over the years. Lovely man, fantastic presenter, incredible knowledge of the music. And he tipped me off to this one. This is from an album that came out in 2012, and I first played this back in 2013. I think it was Steve Quirk I first heard play this, but Kingsley was the one who actually told me about it. It's the keyboard player from the Gabon in Africa with an incredible, rich orchestral sound. He is Frederick Gassita, who was a graduate of the Berklee College of Music. He's an all-round talented guy. He's a studio engineer. He owns the most successful football team in the Gabon as well. But I'm not sure this album will get made today, because the cost of having a full orchestra would just be prohibitive. But it is an epic, and we'll play this especially for our friend Kingsley. And the second one in our Back in the Box, another one that he tipped me off to over the years. Paying tribute, Back in the Box, Smooth Grooves on Solar Radio, and Following My Star.

It is the best part of 7 minutes long, so I don't get to play it very often, but it is just remarkable. An epic. Frederick Gusita, keyboard player from the Gabon in Africa, following my star from the album The Same Name from 2012. And as I said, I was tipped off to that by my good friend Kingsley Syme, fabulous broadcaster, exemplary knowledge of music, second to none in the world of R&B and smooth jazz in particular. And he'd been ill for quite some time, but we lost him this week, and it's a sad loss. We had regular conversations about the music, and tipped me off to so many great tunes over the years, including the second one in our Back in the Box this week from Marcus Arial, Big Sir Cruz, from the album Wave Hunter from 2019. That's it from me for another week. Smooth Grooves on Soda Radio, your classic and 21st century soul station. We're back with more new music. It's already lining up for next week as well. And more of your favourites. The birthdays, the Back in the Box, the Take 5. It's all going to be there. 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Don't forget the playlist of this week's show and the podcast on Mixcloud. The links are on my social media, on the Richard Edwards page and on the Smooth Grooves page, both on there. You can check it out. And if you don't do social media, drop me an email at any time, smoothgrooves@virginmedia.com. So for our friend, my good friend Kingsley, Back in the Box is especially for you this week, my friend. Rest in heavenly peace. Till the next time, have yourselves a great week and take good care. Bye for now.

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4: Well, good morning, Solar family, and welcome along to the Super Sunday edition of Funky New Disco right here in the AM. It's Tony Lee playing all the best new disco, funky re-edits and future disco soul. In the middle of the show, as always, we throw in four classics and we call it the classic dance floor four. What a wonderful week it's been. Not so hot, a little bit overcast as well, but what do you expect? The kids have gone on holiday and it always goes downhill at that point. But we're going to bring out the sunshine in the

Good morning once again, Solar Family, to the Super Sunday edition of Funky New Disco right here in the AM. Thanks for joining us and I hope you're enjoying the music so far. But first, I'd like to take time out to say a big thank you to Rich Edwards. He's got the smoothest show in town and that is the Smooth Groove Show. And he'll be back on your radio same time next Saturday at midnight for more smooth grooves. And before that, we had Paul Phillips with a virtual nightclub keeping us alive through the night. That's what Paul does. And I thank you both for turning Saturday night into Sunday morning. Meanwhile, it is Funky New Disco right here in the AM. Kicked it all off today, MDFC, Dr. Packer on the remix and Got My Mind Made Up. And in the background, Can't Fake the Feeling, Lock and Crown. Loads of great music still to come in this first 50-minute mix of the show. Tracks from Dave Lee, Sue Soul and Jay Criv, just to name a few. So whatever you do, right here in the AM, keep it locked. It's Funky New Disco.

Right, so the family, nearly 20 minutes into the show, so let's do a few shouts for this morning. Roland Rogers, good morning, and Tex James as well. I did forget him last week, oh dear. John B, the Quizmaster, and Joyce Richards as well. Geraldine Wake, she's up and about, and Paul and Gillian Fleming too. Tony Carroll, Sean Hickey, the Funky Ginge, and Dave Thomas in the Channel Islands, and the rest of his crew over there as well. Tom Sawyer, Prune Arrow, Axel LR, Mary Jo and Donald all the way over there across the pond, and Andy and Emily Moran. Layla Sopar, Kevin East, how you doing, Kev? And Grant Harris as well. Tracy Ann, Caroline Hansen, and Jules Price. Thanks for choosing Funky New Disco this morning, and keep it locked.

Solar Radio, your classic and 21st century soul stations. Tony Lee right here in the AM with Funky New Disco. And just a little reminder, coming up around about 10 to the top of the hour, a little break from the disco remixes and the future disco soul. We've got your classic dance floor four, and this week we've got killer tracks from Vicky D, Tourist, Cloud One and Clear. So stick around for that one. It's coming up around about 10 to the top of the hour. We call it the classic dance floor four because we know how much you love your classics right here on Solar.

Okay, so the family, let's take a little look at the track listing for this first mix of the show. We kicked it all off with MDFC, Dr. Packer on the remix and Got My Mind Made Up, into Can't Fake the Feeling by Block and Crown. Third out the bag, Mike T and Dave Lee played it the other week, but it's an excellent track, can do it any way you wanna, into Feel So Real by DeMarcus Lewis and Leg Warmers. Then we had Sue Soul and Grooving on the Dance Floor, and in the background, Heaven by The Vision, Danny Crivet on the new remix there. Coming up next, Jay Criv and Shine, and taking us up to the classic dance floor for So Fine by Paul De Soul. So the family, spread the word, tell your friends, it's Funky New Disco right here in the AM. 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

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You can also send me a little message personally on there. Get involved, get interactive, and be part of the show. Right, let's just keep it rolling right here in the

0: boys and girls. Just coming up around about 10 to the top of the hour, and that means it's time for this week's Classic Dance Floor 4. We go back in time and play original music, no re-edits, no remixes, just the way it was meant to be. And kicking it all off today, we've got Vicky D, and This Beat Is Mine, just loving that one on Sam Records. Into Tourist and Hooked On You, played it on one of my Saturday shows a few weeks ago. We're going to have a little break and come back on the other side with Cloud One and Flying Higher, and finishing it all off today, Clear, taking the tone down a little bit, and Next Time Is For Real. 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

0: As we come to the end of the first hour of the show, we do this each and every week. It's Funky New Disco. We play all the best new disco, funky edits and future disco soul. In the middle of the show, we lay you down four of your favourite classics, which we are currently halfway through. So stick around on the other side of the ads. We'll be back with two more classics and another 50-minute mix.
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0: goes by, and behind us is another classic Dance Floor 4. Hope you enjoyed that one this week. We kicked it all off with Vicky D and This Beat Is Mine. We had Tourists and Hooked on You, Cloud One and Flying High, and in the background we took it down a little bit with Clear and Next Time It's For Real. 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

killer tracks to kick off the second mix of the show. Can It Work and That Ghetto Groove, and in the background Dennis Collins and What Can I Do For You. Coming up next, Ain't Coming Down by DeLucas and Suki Soul, just loving that one, and loads of great tracks still to come in this second mix of the show. Music from Mark Lower, the Vito Tones and Jaeger Ross are just to name a few. So whatever you do right here in the AM, keep it locked. It's Funky New Disco.

Right, let's do a few more hellos for the second hour of the show today. Dave Dawson, Hannah and Lamar, Kathy Edwards, good morning, Kathy, and Ray Hayden as well. Steve Illingsworth, all the way up there up north, and Jack Cotton as well. John Johns, Sandra Kennedy, Caroline Hanson, Jules Price, Paul Plummer, how you doing, Paul? Mitch Mitchell on the night shift, Steve Kerr, Ian Boxall, Mary on a Frio, and can't forget the Fuerteventura crew, Candice, Gordon, Otavio, and Afeo. Good morning to you all, and keep it locked, Funky New Disco.

Right, let's take a little look at our wonderful events we've got still to come this year. September, we've got the second outing of Soul on the Solent. It goes from Shamrock Key, South

Southampton from 12:45 to 5:45. Two floors of your favourite solar radio DJs, including Ian Johns, Paul Lewis, Phil the Shirt Baker, and Robbie Peters, Russ Cole as well. Tickets are £24 for that one at solarradio.com. August on the Thames, it's already sold out. You've got to be quick. So that brings us to October, Sunday the 11th to be precise, from 2 till 7 p.m. The usual time, back on the usual time, 2 till 7. £25 at solarradio.com. The Caribbean food is also available on the day, which is absolutely wonderful, by the way. So get on to solarradio.com. The next boat on the Thames is Sunday the 11th of October. Right, let's get back to the music.

Okay, folks, let's take a little look at the track listing for this second hour of the show. We kicked it off with Ken at Work and the Ghetto Groove into Dennis Collins' What Can I Do For You. Further out the bag, Ain't Coming Down by DeLucas and Suki Soul. Then we had Thunder Funk with Don't Make Me Do It. Funk Soul Brother by Ben Banjo Field into Risk Assessment and Addictive. In the background, Eyes Across the Room by Mark Lower and Derek McKenzie. And coming up next, the Vito Tones with A Night to Remember. Taking us up to the top of the hour and the end of the show, Try Your Love Again by Jager Rossa. So the family, spread the word, tell your friends, it's Funky New Disco right here in the AM. It's only on your classic and 21st Century Soul Station, Solar Radio.

Right, Solar Family, looks like this is going to be the last one for me. Hope you enjoyed the music this morning. I certainly have. Going to leave you with Try Your Love Again by Jager Rossa. Don't forget, Solar Family, I'll be back on your radio Thursday at midnight for the original show. 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I have a Mixcloud. 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Just Google Tony Lee on Solar Radio. Love to you all. Thanks for listening on this wonderful Sunday morning. Till next time, I'll see ya.

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it's Wednesday night again, here live on Solar Radio. Somehow I missed a jingle at the top of the hour, but never mind. And what a strange experience last week was. I'm glad I don't have to do that too often.

This is Marcino Bossa and a track called Golden Dream. And a welcome to Ben and Xavier and Craig and Kevin, Ian, Jenny and Lloyd, and Jonathan and Chaz. And I see someone's trying to give away a telephone seat outside their house in Bromley. I mean, I haven't seen one of those telephone seats for years and years. Kim Walters and Shakedown. And welcome to Myra and David.

That's Kim Waters and Shakedown. And welcome to Mr. QVC, Lee Holbein. He's got himself a nice glass of wine. And Michelle and Alina's husband just come back from a trip to the Alps. So she's having a night off tonight.

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And welcome to Elaine and Graham and Mandy. And I'm sure Prodromos is out there in Germany, as is Peter in Canada. Mr. Mike Murray, Days Like These. This is Steve Lowry and Your Eyes by Candlelight.

And welcome to Inya, who haven't heard of for ages. Good to hear you're on board. How's the cake baking going? Steve Lowry and Your Eyes by Candlelight. This is Paul Taylor and Sunlight.

That's Mr. Paul Taylor and Sunlight, and I'm looking after this little old cocker spaniel at the moment. Her name is Jet, and I've been living in another house for a whole month. Anyway, she gets on with Freddie, and that's the most important thing. Monty Alexander, what's going on?

Enya, I can't believe you stopped making those beautiful cakes. Surely you must cook some for your husband. Monty Alexander, what's going on?

Kevin East and Cold Hearts. And I've been binge watching Clarkson's Farm while I was looking after Douglas last weekend. It's quite incredible, and you learn an awful lot about farming, really. I don't know why he does it. He's worth $55 million. Why would he want to kill himself farming? Anyway, it's great television. Jarma Jones, and Don't Disturb This Groove.

That's Jalma Jones and Don't Disturb This Groove. And I think it was on Sky Arts, I'm not really sure, but maybe on BBC Two. It was all about the groove on Saturday night, which was really good. And I knew Peter would be there over in Ontario in Canada.

T.S. Wilson and Telegram. And of course, we the proms have started. I did watch the first night. And of course, we've got the 100 crickets. I really enjoy them. So that's on for the next month. This is 480 East. Step in it.

was Mike Levin and Chill Out. Valley Strecker's got a brand new album out. This is a track from it. It's called Blue Ocean.

0: one's called Saxophone Living. And that's Blue Ocean, Val Lidstrecker.
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Mr. Paul Hardcastle and The Circle. And a welcome to Edward and Bill and Steve-O and Peter. Another track from Christoph Goss.

Mr. Christoph Goss and Coeur Grenadin. Russ Warne's coming up at the top of the hour in a quiet storm. It actually looks a bit stormy outside tonight. This is called BWAO and it's by Callaway.

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Special EFX, and that's Cool Summer. Yeah, it definitely is cooling now, which is really nice. It's actually really nice weather at the moment. Russ Warm's coming up at the top of the hour. Another track from Mr. Mike Murray. This is Supernova.

Mr. Mike Murray and Supernova. And I've got a new sort of Supernova light, but the LEDs keep going out and I can't work it out. But the light pattern is pretty good. I'm quite pleased with it. This is Cool and Clean and Sublime You.

That's Sublime You, that's Cool and Clean. 15 minutes to go and Russ Warnes will be here. This is Nobody Knows by Bluey.

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0: 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It's a huge groove. And Say I Won't.

and this is Cool and Clean, and it's meant to be. Have a good week. I love you all. I'll see you next week. 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
1: Hello, this is Chris Dinnis. Now, can I first of all say bravo for listening to Solar? Can I also say, how about trying my little Sunday afternoon get-together? Now, I'm no spring chicken. I've been collecting soul and jazz since 1977. And this Sunday afternoon, I'm going to unleash it all on you. The show is, bless my soul, a rich mix of soul and boogie and jazz, the familiar, the fresh, the forgotten, the fantastic. Some people say it makes them move, so you might need to shift a bit of furniture. This Sunday at 2, Chris Dinnis, bless my soul, right after my pal Louis Martin. Why don't you stop on by?
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Well, a very good morning. Welcome to Solo Gospel Sunrise, the fourth Sunday of the month, which means it's the turn of yours truly, Tony Munson. So for the next couple of hours, it's going to be songs of love, peace, hope and inspiration with a gospel message, starting as always with the theme, which is called Highway. Perry Michael Allen instrumentally.

So for the first full track, we will continue instrumentally something brand new from Paul Taylor, and this is called Sunlight. We've had plenty of that, and I think plenty more on its way.

So, opening tune of the day, Paul Taylor, the new single entitled Sunlight. Let's get vocal, let's go back to 1998. Beautiful lyrics on this particular song from Kelly Williams.

0: So two songs in a row. First of all, from 1998, Kelly Williams and Friend of Mine. It came from an LP called We Get Lifted. And then it was The Voices of Soul, Charmin with Love, going back to about 2017, I think it was, around that time. And that song was a remix and appears in one of my compilations LP, more of a sort of like R&B swing version. But that was the original version, very nice too. Right, let's go back quite a bit in time in just a few moments. Some classic Betty Wright.
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0: So three in a row. First of all, in 1979, Betty Wright, and thank you for the many things you've done for me. Then in the 1980s, 1987 to be exact, the Winans and Anita Baker, big favourite. On Solo Gospel Sunrise, Ain't No Need to Worry. And going back to 1990, Bo Williams and I Am a Witness. A big favourite of mine. I thought I'd play that because Bo Williams very sadly passed away just recently. Right, let's move on right now and let's get a little bit more recent in a moment.
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What a record that starts up fast but ends up kind of quite slow. The Touch of the Master's Hands, that's Roland Gresham. Now that particular song originally came out in the early 80s, didn't really do a lot, and there's a 7-inch single release I think with the original version, and that rather good remix is getting a lot of attention at the moment. The Touch of the Master's Hand, and before that a big favourite of mine this year, Isaiah Collier and the track entitled Joy. That's the year 2000. This is Word.

0: Right, that's Janine Johnson in the year 2014, Optimistic, her interpretation of the Sounds of Blackness classic. That came from an EP called Passionate. Before that, back to 2000s, Word, the name of the group, WORDD, Learn to Pray, from the LP called How You Gonna Live. Let's do something pretty new in just a few moments.
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0: Bang up to date, that's a really nice record. Jazz Karis and the track entitled Faith, and before that, Pure and Can't Give Jesus Up. I think you'll be hearing both those records on Richard Monsetti's show when he does this particular program between 6 and 8. It's the second or third Sunday of the month. Anyhow, that's part one. Part two to follow. We're definitely going to pick the tempo up in just a few moments.
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DJ Spen and a track called Today from an LP called Soul Life, and I think an album of sort of gospel stuff. DJ Spen, normally a big house producer, but so good on that particular record, I think, and that could do very well. Right, let's have a little bit of Sounds of Blackness. We always have at least one song of theirs on this show. That's a 1994. Everything is going to be all right.

0: What a joyous tune that was. And Freddie Lee, they're moving on up. His take on the M People track of back in the day. And before that, we played you Sons of Blackness from 1994. And everything is going to be all right. But it certainly will be. Just a reminder, by the way, coming up a little bit later on, Paul Lewis taking you through until 10 o'clock this morning. And then, of course, Richard Serling, the soul seller. And, well, of course, split into two. But right now, let's do a little bit of Richard Bailey, I think.
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0: This is the track entitled Why. Going back to 2017 for this.

two delightful tunes. First of all, Richard Bailey, along with Gwendolyn Collins, a track called Why. Went back to 2017 for that one. And then Roger Moore Hodge, The Rock. And what a great record that was in 2021. Right, okay, let's go way back in time. What about a little bit of this from Mighty Clouds of Joy?

0: Well, songs of love, peace, hope and inspiration. I hope you enjoyed those two. First of all, back to 1974 was a single for the Mighty Clouds of Joy called Mighty Clouds of Joy. And then in 1982, what a song, D-Train, as in James D-Train Williams, and the track called Keep On. We'll be back with some classic gospel house for you in just a few moments.
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0: And here's a gospel-y house track from a few years ago by Dennis Ferrer. This is called Change the World.

Going back to around 2007, that's Dennis Ferrer featuring Kay Brooks Sr. and a track called Change the World. Music of love, peace, hope and inspiration. So let's go back a couple of years before that record, a little bit of Mary Mary.

0: always love that one. Dominic Ricks and Rich Man from the 2017 EP called Rebirth. Before that, Mary Mary from their self-titled album in 2005, Love You That Much. Right, I think we're going to go way back in time. Some classic music from The Impressions featuring Curtis Mayfield.
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0: And back to 1964. Keep on pushing.

time. One from 1964, one from 1973. First of all, The Impressions, featuring, of course, Curtis Mayfield, Keep On Pushing, a 7-inch single, which did pretty well in the American charts, as I recall. Keep On Pushing, as I say. And then it was the Staple Singers, 1973, Touch a Hand, Make a Friend. Okay, now let's do something recent. I know that Richard Marzetti really raving about this particular track. Picked the tempo up considerably. Very interesting track with the James Taylor Quartet. Going gospel. It's a full album floating about. This is a track called Have Mercy on Us.

an almost timeless feel about it. The James Taylor Quartet, Have Mercy on Us. And that is it for Solo Gospel Sunrise today. Grant Lee in the chair this time next week. I'll leave you with a tiny touch of this from Malcolm Strachan. Let love lead the way. Hopefully I'll see you tomorrow for Munster's Binbody Mayhem between 10 and 1, where we count down the retro US chart. And a lot of new music as well. Paul Lewis next, Tony Munson saying cheers.

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Good morning and welcome to Sunday Breakfast. It's now Paul Lewis with you here on Solar. So many thanks to the Governor for this week's Sunday Gospel Sunrise. Thoroughly enjoyed that, Tony. So on today's Sunday Breakfast show, the featured artists are the Commodores. My record of the week comes from Devon Howard, and back-to-back two songs selected by one of our listeners this week. Yeah, this week it's Lee Beresford.

0: So we started off this week's edition of Sunday Breakfast with George Benson, of course, and Breeze In. Then this, Billy Ocean, and Nights Feel Like Getting Down. So thank you for your emails and messages this week. And thank you, too, for being with us this morning for Sunday Breakfast, including Linda Harris. Hiya, Linda. Also, Espin Week. Espin, thank you very much, as always, for your emails. Also, Peter Kumwinder, Nigel Bird, Steve Harris, Rona Trimby. Hiya, Rona. Also, Irene Ewer, Paul Satahu, and Michael Wart to begin with. And also, big thank you and good morning to Bocco Gary Box. He sent me a great message this week. Said, Paul, will you be able to play Sausalito by George Duke for my birthday this week, please? Looking forward to your show. Yes, of course. Gary, it's up next.
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playing that just for the birthday boy, Bocco Gary Box George Duke, who actually is going to be the featured artist next Sunday here on Sunday Breakfast. Looking forward to that. Now, on today's show, I mentioned earlier, the featured artists are the Commodores. Had a wonderful reaction to this. So a big thank you to Julianne Fontenelle, also Philip Medcalf. He, of course, is the Night Owl. Also Ray Coles, Carol Barr. Hiya, Carol. Also Wayne Freeman and Tim Wright, because they've got involved already. And to all of you, thank you very much. And they recommended this.

The first of three by this week's featured artists, who are the Commodores, Machine Gun, of course. Now, the original of that was just over 2 minutes, so absolute joy to play the full extended version. So we get more for our money. So a big hello and good morning to Mary Onufrio. Mary, thank you very much for your messages this week. And Mary has got involved, recommended that for the future featured artist, could we include the Undisputed Truth? Well, yes, next year that will be, Mary. But to whet your appetite, thought I'd play this just for you.

The Undisputed Truth and Help Yourself. So if you'd like to get in contact with me during this show, you can do so right now on the Solar Facebook page. You can also get in touch with me by messenger or, of course, by email. It's paullewis@solarradio.com, and it would be lovely to hear from you on this Sunday morning. It is Sunday Breakfast with Paul Lewis. Beautiful, beautiful song from Vivian McCone. New version of Love Has to Be Easy.

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This week's best of Brit Funk comes from Morrissey Mullen. Great track called Brazil Nut. And that, of course, was taken from their 1982 album, a superb album, actually, called Life on the Wire. So, Sunday morning, Sunday breakfast. Time for this week's Philly Groove.

So when we are talking about the sounds of Philadelphia, doesn't come much better than that Teddy P, of course, from 1978, and Only You. So don't forget, if you'd like to recommend tracks for consideration for this show, you can get involved on the Sunday Breakfast Facebook page. You can also get in touch with me by messenger or by email. It's Paul Lewis at solarradio.com.

1981 was the year. The band were Hot Cuisine from Sheffield in the UK, and Who's Been Kissing You? So thank you as always for your involvement and suggestions for tracks for this week's show. They've included Rose Joseph, Good Morning Rose, also Ruth Imber, Sam Robbins, Hiya Sam, Phil Edwards, Jeff Hall and Jeanette Silver, also Simon Stoll, Mandy Smith, Alan Mattingly, Good Morning Alan, also Brian Papps and Teresa Carter. Also Ronald Fran as well got involved this week. Good morning Ronald, and thank you as always for your emails. And who else got involved? Rona Trimby, Steve O'B, Paul Oxlade, Tim Southcott, Mark White as well. Good morning, Mark White. Also, Yvonne Felix, Jane Corden said, I love everything by the Commodores, and Ian Purcell as well. To all of you, big thank you for getting involved. The Commodores are this week's featured artists. So for the Sunday Soul Love Song, of course, we could not feature the Commodores and not play this. It is the full-length version of Zoom.

0: This week it is number 12 in the Solar Sweet Rhythms charts. Comes from Jody Watley, that is the new Alex De Chow mix. And a track called The Dawn. So, must say good morning to Natalie Benson. Had a lovely message this week from Natalie for a suggestion for this week's Unforgettable. Now, this is a soul or jazz song from the 50s or the 60s. And Natalie said, I just love the singer's voice. He was underrated, in my opinion, compared to Frank Sinatra and Dean Martin, etc. Also, it's one of my favourite musicals with Ann Miller doing the most amazing tap dance in it as well. This week's Unforgettable comes from Mel Torme.
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taking us into the second hour of this week's Sunday Breakfast Show here on Solar. Eddie Henderson, of course, Say You Will. Now, Eddie Henderson is an artist that I just might be featuring on the Late Summer Soul on the Solon. It's coming up very soon on September the 13th. From Southampton with Ian Johns, Phil Baker, Robbie Peters, Russ Cole and myself. Looking forward to that. And yeah, if you haven't got your tickets, please get them, grab them now before they've all gone. So thank you for being with us for the Weekend Breakfast Show here on Solar. We, of course, had Dave Fleming yesterday on Saturdays and with me, Paul Lewis, every Sunday. Time now for an underplayed gem going back to 1974.

0: Ronnie Williams and Dreamin'. Going to play that just for Cliff Edwards, actually. Cliff, good morning to you, and thank you very much for your emails and also for requesting that particular track as well.
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The Groove Collective from 1996, actually taken from the album We The People, great track called Lift Off. And a big thank you to Mike Highland. Good morning, Mike. He got involved, actually messaged me last week whilst we were on air and recommended that particular track. And yeah, Mike, hope all is well. And great suggestion, great choice as well. So it's now time for this week's back-to-back, two songs with a common link selected by one of our listeners. Now, the link, it could be an artist, a producer, a record label, a year, maybe something else, and it's been recommended by Lee Beresford. Lee, are you ready?

This week's back-to-back two songs with a common link selected this week by Lee Beresford. But what was it? What was the link? Can tell you, nobody gets a prize because there isn't one. Absolutely brilliant, though. The Brothers Johnson, first of all, of course, with Ride O' Rocket, and then that, Diana Ross. No one gets the prize. And the answer, the link between the two, both songs were written, of course, by Ashford and Simpson. Did you get it?

Jim Gilstrap and Swing Your Daddy. And playing that, of course, in memory and celebration of his life and his wonderful music. Jim Gilstrap, who very sadly passed away earlier this week. So, next up, another brand new track doing very well in the So Last Week Rhythms chart. This week it is number 4. Comes from Mother's Favourite Child with sublime vocals by Saeeda Wright.

0: Absolutely loving that. Mother's Favourite Child featuring Saeeda Wright, track called This Is Love, and I think that is going to be a future number one in the Solar Sweet Rhythms chart.
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Taking us into the final 30 minutes of this week's Sunday Breakfast Show is, of course, Clear and Keep Your Body Working. So let's do this week's birthday list. On Friday, it was the birthday of Sharon Bastin. Good morning, Sharon. Hopefully you had a wonderful time celebrating. Today, we've got a birthday today for David Buckland. Good morning, David. And also for Mary Onufrio and Kevin Parton as well. All three of them celebrating a big birthday today. Tomorrow, I mentioned it earlier, is going to be the birthday of Bocco Gary Box. And on Friday will be the birthday of Pete Lundy. So thank you for your messages and for being with us this morning for Sunday Breakfast, including Angela Bowling. Good morning, Angela. Also Linda Chapman, Des Gray, Leo Bond, Soulful Leo. Good morning to you. Also T Connolly, Axel LR. Also good morning to Jackie Bray, Dave Miller. Dave, great message. Thank you very much. And glad to hear you had a wonderful time away. Also to Lloyd Essen, Jennifer Richards, Tex James. Tex, lovely to have you with us again this morning. Thank you. Also Gary Rocket, Janice and Johnny Boy. Good morning. How are you? And also Wayne Freeman and Marcus and Christiana. And thank you to you too. Thank you for being with us this morning for Sunday Breakfast.

0: This week's Touch of Jazz, great track called Santa Monica Freeway. And that's by Naoya Matsuoka and Wising. Loving that, absolutely great. Right, it is now time for this week's record of the week. My record of the week this week is a track called I Couldn't Love You More. See what you think of this.
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0: Backwood of the Week comes from Devon Howard and his take on the Sade classic I Couldn't Love You More here on Sunday Breakfast, where the featured artists today have been the Commodores. We've got one more track coming up for them in a couple of seconds time, and the track I'm going to play to finish, the third of three, actually was also recommended by two of the people on our birthday list today. Actually, Mary Onufrio and also David Buckland got involved and recommended the track I'm going to play for you in a second. Also going to say a big thank you to Dawn Reese, also Janice Tatham, Natalie Benson, Jim Hucker. Hiya, Jim. How are you? Also, Gary Rocket, Lee Beresford. Lee says, love it. It says, this particular track, I always tease Christine about this track all the time. Thank you very much, Lee. Also, Cliff Edwards, Paul Gilbert. Good morning, Paul. Thank you for your messages as always. And also, Michael Stavrenou, Papa Michael. So, what's it going to be? You're going to have to wait just a couple of seconds.
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0: Solar. The third and final track from the Commodores is...

This week's featured artists have been the Commodores. So here next week, the featured artist next Sunday on Sunday Breakfast is going to be George Duke. So if you'd like to recommend tracks for consideration for next week's show, either for the featured artist or for the other features, you can of course get involved on the Sunday Breakfast Facebook page. You can also get in touch with me by messenger or send an email to paullewis@solarradio.com. Right, that is just about it. Richard Serling will be with you next here on Solar. Thank you again for being with us this morning for Sunday Breakfast. So until next time, stay safe and take care. This week, I'm going to leave you with Azimuth. Sunday morning, Sunday breakfast has completed. We're now off to the Jazz Carnival. Till next week.

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1: Sunday afternoons. 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Nothing heavy. Jazz, funk, classics. Some mellow Sunday afternoon kind of jazz. Or groovy vocal jazz. 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
4: 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Next up, Richard Serling and my cellar full of soul.

That's a great record, isn't it? Gene Chandler, a B-side from the year 1966, and Such a Pretty Thing. It's our final week with 1966. I've really enjoyed the last 6 or 7 weeks. Hope you have as well. Hi, I'm Richard Serling. You're in tune with A Cellar Full of Soul. Great Northern Soul lives right where you do at the same time every week. Remember, catch up with something like 1,400 shows now that I've done over the last 12 years by going to mixcloud.com/Spurs1961. Once you do that, every new show I make will come out to you automatically, worldwide, in high quality, and most importantly of all, free of charge. These are the sounds that just bubbled under the Hot 100 of the year 1966.

Joey Heatherton for the American Decca label. I used to play it on a Belgian Brunswick 45 at Wigan Casino, covered up as Cindy Scott. It was a really big record there. And thanks to Steve Sisale from Manchester for getting hold of that copy for me. It really is one of the best feel-good Northern Soul records of all time. And that's the thing about 1966. So many of these records, uplifting and happy. How are we going to follow it over the next few weeks? Well, after this next record, a great James Carmichael production, I'll tell you more.

It's the first release on the Audio Arts label, a James Carmichael production. Fine group sound. I Can't Give Up on Loving You by The Remarkables. So coming up over summertime, which runs through, I guess, to the beginning of October, more features. Some will be Hot 100, some will be just standalone shows. All thrillers, no fillers. That's a Hot 100. Those DJ Delights selections from 15 key spinners. Now, these were given to me back in 2017. Sadly, some of the DJs are no longer with us, but it'll be lovely to remember them with some of their favourite records that they were tipping at the time. Another Hot 100, that record I just cannot live without. Actually, it's 50 selections from fans around the UK that's been sent in to me. Number four theme is going to be DJ Icons. Colin Curtis is the first one. Sounds from his Northern Soul years, taking us right the way through from the youth clubs through to the Golden Torch, other venues in the Stoke-on-Trent area, then through to the Mecca and the Ritz, of course. We're also going to remember DJ Keith Minchell, his 25 tips from 10 years ago. Some great sounds, as always, from Colin and Keith. And finally, those legendary venues, Key Sounds, right back to the beginning, from the Twisty Wheel right the way through to the Manchester Ritz All Nighters, taking us through from 1965 to the year 2000. That's what to look forward to over the coming weeks here on the show. Hope you approve. Here's a good one. Love this record. Older Ray on the Minute label. Another great sound from 66.

It's written by Fred Baby Boy Hughes. Came out on the Minute label in 1966. Older Ray, My Heart Is in Danger, produced by the ubiquitous Arthur Wright. Great record, still to reach its zenith, I believe. You remember those Minute albums that came out over here in 1968, 69, something like that? If you were scouring the bins in Woolworths in the early 1970s, you'd have found those for pence, really. They were just junked out there, didn't sell that well at the time, but some brilliant stuff on there. And the Minute label, of course, was short-lived here in the UK, about 18 releases on the UK Minute label, one of which I'll be featuring over the coming weeks in Rare and Well Done, which comes up in hour two, and that is all about music that's influenced me over the years since I was a club and radio DJ, mainly 1970s, right the way through to the early 2000s. So stay tuned for that. Right now, we're still looking back on a great year, 1966.

0: It's a great record with great lyrics, isn't it? On the Blue Cat label from 1966, our good friend Sidney Barnes, his original version of I Hurt on the Other Side, one of the best songs lyrically of all time. And it is interesting when you think about people sometimes will only show you their happy side. They've actually got so many problems. So it's always good to be kind to people. And the best way to be kind to people is to advise them to drink more water. Love Water, they're the providers of those unique Soul Mini water dispensers. If you love water and you love soul music, why not get these? They're personalised, or can be personalised, a small water dispenser that really looks great in the home, small office, man cave, she shed, or wherever. Do your soul good and your body good at the same time. Obviously, drinking more water helps you lose weight, keeps you hydrated, and it's good for your mental health as well.
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0: Let's continue on now with more records from the year 1966. We know what's coming up over the next few weeks, and it's great to have your company at the same time every week.

You know, that would have been a monster at Wigan Casino, but I don't think we knew it then. I certainly didn't. In fact, I've only actually found out about it in the last 5 or 6 years. Barbara Cooper, a 1966 release on the RCA label. And What's One More Tear? Sounds really good, that. Surely going to get more plays. Now, the world's foremost rare soul auction by Anglo-American. Autumn items will include Mel Britt, The Kairos on Shrine, Johnny Honeycutt, Tony Gallagher, Celeste Hardy, Charles Sheffield, and over 50 other rarities. Go to www.raresoulvinyl.co.uk to see the full listings and to sign up for the free mail-outs.

group called The Stoppers released on the Jubilee label in 1966. Their version of Roddy Joy's Come Back Baby, released on Red Burgess a couple of years earlier.

for the Oliver label, the group called the Steinways, a good double header that one, going back to the early years of Northern Soul, and My Heart's Not In It Anymore. Don't forget that night coming up in Walsall very soon, though, in loving memory of Dave Krinsky, of such a well-known and best-loved person on the scene from Wigan and the Mecca Catacombs and the Ritz as well. DJs for this special tribute night to Dave will be Neil Rushton, Bill Baker, Colin Josbury, Gary Griffin and Ben Wilmore. Takes place Saturday, August the 8th. The venue is the Wheat Chief. That's in Walsall. It's 7:30 through 1:30 and it's free admission. Continuing on with those records that just bubbled under the Hot 100 of 1966.

Joseph Moore for the Marvellous label, another record that bubbled under our Hot 100 in the year 1966. I still can't get to you. Interesting story with that one is that when Poke, Blair Hayden, DJ from Cleethorpes, worked at Soul Bowl. He lived in Chicago for around a year, I think it was, and was sent to Barney's in South Chicago, who were the distributors for that label, and he said he must have gone through thousands and thousands of singles on the Marvellous label, and he found one copy, and one copy only, of that particular record. One of those that has always remained just slightly under the radar, but a really great record. I guess you could say the same about this, an MGM release from the Broadways.

a big production, isn't it? The Broadways. I did hear that Lenny Welch was in that group. Not sure if that's true or not. Came out on the MGM label in that wonderful year, 1966. You just don't know. H.B. Barnum produced this next one. What a great record.

takes me back to the days of Varvars All Nighters in Bolton, 1973. That wonderful summertime. Bryce Cofield for the American Omen label. And Ain't That Right? Produced by Mr. Northern Soul, H.B. Barnum. How many great records has H.B. been involved in over the years? A true hero of our music.

Detroit, the Topper label, Toby Lark, actually Toby Legend, of course, and her version of Happiness Is Here. I always remember when we were in Manchester actually recording a Jazz FM show with Ian Levine many years ago, and a contact call came in from Pat Lewis in America, and she said, yeah, Toby Legend, Toby Lark, one and the same person, and the rest is history. Toby Legend, of course, with Time Will Pass You By in 1968. Right now, it's 1966.

0: Absolutely magnificent, a one-off style performer there. Billy Stewart for the Chess label, his version of Gershwin's Summertime, released in August 1966.
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Imperial label, their version of I'll Never Forget You. If you're on your way to Summer in the Park, the All Day in Lancashire today, taking place just off Junction 7 of the M65 at Clayton Lemoore's, the Duncan Ausch Hotel and Spa, is going to be a packer. Starts at 4 o'clock this afternoon. Of course, you can still book yourself in the hotel. Give them a call, 0125 403 400, or turn up on the day, pay on the door just for the All Day, which goes on until 2 a.m. £25 pay on the door.

It's a Teddy Randazzo production for the American Verve label, written by Lou Courtney for Howard Guyton, and going for that Garnett Mims style with a big, big dramatic song. I Watched You Slowly Slip Away.

Geraldine Hunt for the ABC label, 1966, written by John Jones, who wrote the right track as well, and Winner Take All. That's our penultimate track from the year 1966. Who knows, we may be back one day soon. It's been a great run through a fantastic year. Last track then in hour one, A Cellarful of Soul. Then we move into hour two, Rare and Well Done, music that's mattered to me. And we'll let the last track go to one of the great vocalists from the 60s, 70s and 80s by the name of Walter Jackson.

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Hope you enjoyed the last ever show about 1966. Some great Northern Soul over the last few months. From that year, we start a brand new countdown next week. Right now, though, it's Rare and Well Done, brought to you in conjunction with the annual Summer in the Park All Day and Garden Party, taking place today, Sunday, July 26th, in Lancashire, at the four-star Mercure Duncan House Hotel and Spa, Clayton Lemoore's, Lancashire, Junction 7 off the M65. Three rooms of brilliant Northern Soul, Modern Soul and Rare Groove. Super DJ lineups as well. And as usual, we take over the whole fabulous hotel, indoor and outdoor, for this event. So if you're planning to stay over, then there's great rates. You can get those for tonight. Still time to book that. 01254 303 400. Advance all day tickets. Well, they're pay on the door now, so that's what you have to do this afternoon. Check-in at the hotel is around 2 o'clock. You should get access to your rooms from 3. And Mary will be on the door from around 1 this afternoon, getting the wristbands sorted out. We're going to have another hour of records now that have meant a lot to me over the last 40, 50 years. Clubs and radio, very influential for me. Music that matters to me. I hope many of these are your favourites as well. Do enjoy.

Almost 20 years ago, I was honoured to put together a double CD from the Dells. We called it Standing Ovation, covered all their work for Chess, ABC, Mercury and 20th Century as well. That's one of the standout tracks. Terry Callier's song, of course, The Love We Had Stays On My Mind. Phyllis Hyman before that with some delightful sax from Gary Bard's Sunshine of My Life. And we kicked off with the Valentine Brothers, Just Let Me Be Close to You. How great was it to see them performing that one at a Blackpool Luxury Soul Weekender recently?

superb, absolutely wonderful track from 1978 for the Arista label, Breakwater. You Know I Love You. Again, they were great in Blackpool a few years ago when we brought them in. Magic Lady before that. Hard to find LP on the original A&M label now. That song called Give It Up, it's been reissued, of course. And Revelation before that from 1981, a late play, believe it or not, at Wigan Casino All-Nighters. And a song called Feel It. You're in tune with Richard Serling. Music that's mattered to me over the years. How many of your favourites are in here? As well as we hear from the Thin Man.

sophisticated, comforting, sincere American R&B music that's mattered to me and I suspect to you as well over the years. Remember, if you'd like to catch up with any of my shows, you can follow me free of charge worldwide, mixcloud.com/Spurs1961. We just heard Daybreak from 1977, Everything Man, a record I've had in my collection for years before that from the Ebonies. I picked that up in Philadelphia in 73 for The Other Side, which is a really fast northern record. Never played that side, just did a bit of investigative work this week. It turns out it's been reissued now in America, so somebody somewhere has made that a very big record, and quite right too. Back in My Arms by the Ebonies on the Avis label, and the brilliant Eddie Kendricks, Teller, Love Has Felt the Need.

fabulous, fabulous piece of music, isn't it? Rachel Farrell, Until You Come Back to Me. Ron Matlock from his Cotillion album, Take Me to the Top of Your Mountain. And Mary Clayton, Webster Lewis's Give Me Some Emotion, taking us back to 1980 MCA Records. Hope you've enjoyed the last hour, then you'll join me at the same time next week. Have a great week, whatever you're doing. If I see some of you later on at the Mercure Duncan Elsh Hotel and Spa in Lancashire, that'll be cool as well for Summer in the Park. I'll leave you with the most glorious, glorious instrumental from Terry Lynn Carrington, her reading of Marvin Gaye's It's Madness.

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2: Louis Martin!

We always said at the time what a great production this song is, and no wonder, produced by the one and only Vincent Montana Jr. from 77 Fat Larry's band Center City. Welcome to Solar for a Sunday afternoon. Thank you, Richard Serling. Have a good Sunday, whatever you're up to for the rest of the day, and gigging as well. Cheers, mate. And next Saturday is back. Sunday, sorry, 10 a.m. Larry Martin's Soul Selection. We're here until 2. Thank you for your ears and choosing Solar on this Sunday. Sunburst Band number 2.

Out of Queens, New York City, Melissa Morgan. Big tune for Melissa, Fool's Paradise. Back in the day, didn't Jay-Z and Mary J use a bit of this for, what was the tune? Can't Knock Out the Hustle or something like that. I think you might find that is true. Before this, it was Sunburst Band, Reach for My Love, with Tiffany Tazell doing the vocals. Good to have you along on this Sunday. How are you doing? I hope you're good. I'm feeling good. So we'll spread the good vibes. We're on Facebook and we're on emails if you want to catch up with us there. Louis Martin at solarradio.com. Got some great tunes, including Shea

Number one tune on the Sweet Rhythms chart. It's Shella Prosper, That Thing. Or will it still be there? Gary Spence with all the answers tomorrow. Now, we always say if there's something you want to hear on the show, just let us know. Give us at least a couple of days' notice and we will endeavour to get it on. Got an email from Mark Danis, who is after a tune which I used to love playing when this was out, from a mid-80s album. The album This Must Be The Place, and this tune, All I Wanna Do. What a tune. Well done, Mark. Great tune.

by Noel McCallagher on this, Dick Morrissey and Jim Mullen together, All I Want to Do from 85. The album's good album, This Must Be the Place. Chosen by Mark Danis. Thank you for that, Mark. And on an email, Mark says, collecting the current Mrs. Danis from the airport today with a couple of ladies that do lunch. They always do lunch, don't they, the ladies? Yeah. Have a good time at the airport. And don't get me started on airport drop-off charges. I mean, what's all that about? You get done for going too fast, you get done for going too slow, and you get done for stopping your wheels for 10 seconds. That'll be £20, please. That's crazy. That is just nuts.

Well, we are liking this. It's something new from Deanne DeMeo. Likes to be just simply known as Deanne these days. It's this new call, Keep Coming Back. Hi to Ben Wilmore. Ben, thanks for your email. We'll be checking out that Under the Radar tune you mentioned. Hi to Isha Kasbah. Good to have you along. Michael, Papa Michael as well, and Rich Carter as well. Enjoy your day on that summer on the park. Number 13 today up in the north, Lancashire. Have a good one. Thanks for tuning in, Rich, and hi to Tex James as well. He's tuned in and looking very smart in a dicky bow today. Wow, would you believe it?

0: George McCrae, long time no hear. It's been so long out of Florida, and written and produced by H.W. Casey, who was also known simply as Casey, and he was Casey in the Sunshine Band as well. A big, big figure out of Florida back in the day. The weather today has kind of changed, especially in the north. There's some sporadic rain and part cloudy, mainly dry in the Midlands today. In the south, a mixture of sunshine and cloud, but still warm. Top temperatures today, Edinburgh 19, Birmingham 21, Bristol 23 degrees, London's high 25-ish or thereabouts. Enjoy your Sunday.
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Maxine, Fly on Solar. Ronald Foran enjoyed Center City by Fat Larry's Band earlier on, as did Lee Beresford as well. He says, a big fave down at the Global Village back in the day. He says, what a great Sunday he's having. Off down the dump shortly to dump off all the old grandkids' outdoor toys. Yeah, the old dump. It's not called the old dump anymore, though, is it? It's everything these days has got new names, like Tidy Tip. It's called Tidy Tip now, isn't it? Yeah. Just like a cleaner is called, what's a cleaner called now? An environmental tidy upper or something like that. Anyway, you can't use the old dump. Remember the old dump? When it was a big hole in the ground, in fairness, it is a little bit more tidy now, isn't it? It used to be a big hole in the ground and just sling something as far as it could go.

Love Has to Be Easy. It's Vivian McCone. This was out about 18 months ago as The Requesters featuring Vivian McCone, but out again. Credited to Vivian on her own now. I think it's the same mix, actually, if I remember rightly. Certainly sounds the same. Good afternoon, Linda McDonald. How are you doing, Linda? Thank you for choosing Solar today. And greetings. We have greetings from Edinburgh, says James Cairns. And Jenny Bishop is having a great weekend. Went to Mel Mowbray Scarfest yesterday, and it was great, she says. Big hi to Chris Popple, who organised the whole event. Good. And now it's chill out. Or whatever you're up to on this Sunday, we are going vinyl. So press the old square button on the decks. Not much scratch on this, but it still sounds tops. It is the Four Tops.

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1: And for love's sake, each mistake, oh, you.

Nick Ashford, Valerie Simpson together on a US import album, came out on Capitol in 84, title track Solid. And it's hardly got a scratch on it, still got its shrink wrap around it. And before that, a 7-inch single came out on Probe in the UK, the Four Tops, Can't Get You Out of My Mind. Your vinyls for a Sunday, aren't they good?

0: Great tune, very classy. Touch of the Master's Hand. This is Roland Gresham. Louis Martin with a soul selection on a Sunday. Thank you for tuning our way, wherever you are and whatever you're up to. Got a message from Joanne and Mark, who are listening to the show. From the train. Yeah, this is the age of the train. Have a good afternoon on the train. The trouble is, listening on the train is that when you go through in and out of tunnels, the signal can off, and what happens is, and then you come out the other side, and then the signal comes off again. Yeah, that kind of thing.
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Milton Wright, 1975, a bit of soul, funk, keep it up. Next Sunday, we're back at the Tranquil Turtle. Next Sunday, yeah, in Stevenage, I'll be joining Martin Collins and the team. And a special guest is Tony Monson next Sunday. And we hope aircon will be fitted by then. I'm told it is. That's going to be a sellout, but as far as I know, up until this moment, there are a couple of tickets still left, so grab them at skiddle.com. And coming up soon, I'll be with the brilliant Sean Rivera from Philadelphia, USA. He's going to be at the Stewarby Club in Bedfordshire. He's here until September, and he'll be playing some live stuff. Great vocals as well. I'll be there along with Gordon G. And Friday, 14th of August, that is happening. In fact, Sean's management were telling me they were thinking about bringing along to the Turtle next Sunday, but they'll definitely be doing a live PA at the Stewarby Club at Bedfordshire, Friday, 14th of August. Tickets for that available at Eventbrite.

0: Ethan Gray. Ethan is Michael Gray's son, and he's on that mixtape, vocals by Andre Spook. This is new. Give me time. One or two people a little bit confused.com. Oh dear, oh dear. Including Dean in Reading. Says, Louis, I don't know what's going on, but I'm not on the train, yet you were cutting out. Like I wasn't on the train, going through tunnels. I'm a little bit confused. Let's just say it's the magic of radio. Or maybe the magic of the presenter.
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Just a brilliant string arrangement on this Give It Up from 1979. It's Bobby Womack on solo. Just lately, last sort of 12 to 18 months, seems to be a new kind of a sound coming out of a community of musicians out of California and around the Los Angeles area. I think they call it Chicano Soul, and it's a new kind of soul with a nostalgic flavour to it. Anyway, one of the band, The Sincere, has been playing this for a few weeks. Their album, a new entry at number 30 in the Sweet Rhythms chart, and this, for me, is the killer track on the album.

0: Yeah, the Sincere's. Did you know? The album's called Let's Fall in Love. If you like. Chicano soul, I think they refer to this as. And there is another little bit of Chicano soul coming up very soon by a band called The Heart Tones. That is later, but right now.
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0: It's left field tune time, and I ain't going to spend any time with a sermon because it's all been said before last week, last month, last year, in fact, for decades and decades. So there's nothing more I can add other than this is a track that the BBC decided that they would ban. You couldn't play it in 1967. Can you imagine being a radio DJ and you can't play one of the most iconic and tunes of the time? They banned it. Some crusty old cobweb bloke in a suit said, no, you can't. We can't have this playing on the radio. But in the end, they did. They had to.

the longest sustained note in popular music history. And it goes on and on. Beatles, Day in the Life from Sgt. Pepper. And I reckon in years to come, Lennon and McCartney music will be taught in schools just like we were taught Mozart and stuff like that. And if you'd like to, it's still going on, by the way. Still there. If you'd like to choose a left field tune, drop me a line. Do it on Messenger or emails louismartin@solarradio.com. Is it still going on? I mean, yeah, it's still there, look. Still there. Still there. And it's gone.

So it's Lee John from Imagination and Byron Stingley from Ten City, Proud and Bold. I'm just going back to the Beatles, The Day in the Life. By the way, the stereo separation is just one of those things where they remastered from mono to stereo. It's what you get. And the line, I'd like to turn you on, is what threw them into a twizzle. That's why they banned it. So if you stand next to a light switch and it's dark, what would you say? I'd like to turn you on. I think so. And I got a message from management to tell me that Day in the Life was the last record played on Big L, the pirate station, in August 1967, before they were closed down by the Marine Offences Act, brought in by the government to close them all down. And then what they do? Start up radio on. I know, it's incredible, isn't it? You make the law up so you can do something exactly the same. Yeah. Back to a little bit more of Chicano Soul here on Solar. These are the Hard Tones.

Hawthorne, California, at the Heart Tones, forever and ever. Good afternoon, Caroline, on the South Coast. Hope your Sunday is going well. And Mick Robinson says, loving the show, sitting in the garden, not on the train, no. That means, yeah, that means our signal won't go out in and out for you if you're in the garden. He says, see you next week at the Tranquil Turtle. We will. Hopefully we've got a ticket. Yeah, absolutely. Sunday at Solar, Louis Martin's Soul Selection. Just dishing out some great tunes.

10 to 2 in the Sweet Rhythm chart. Could be number one tomorrow. Set the tone, Nate James on Solar. And it was sad news that we got just, what, 7 or 8 days ago about the sad passing of Jim Gilstrap, who, well, he was on loads of tunes. And, of course, he had a big hit on his own with Swing Your Daddy in the 70s. But he was a great collaborator. And he was used on the vocals so many times on so many big hits. And I still can't believe that I went years without knowing that the first two lines of this track are not Stevie Wonder. The first two lines of this are actually Jim Gilstrap. Listen carefully.

0: how good was Stevie Wonder saying, "Here, Jim, you sing the first two lines." And not only that, the line three and four sung by Lani Groves doing the female vocals on line three and four. How good was Stevie? Sunshine of My Life on Solar. Not much sunshine in the north today. It's one or two sporadic showers. Part cloudy in the Midlands, staying mostly dry though in the south, a mixture of sunshine and a bit of cloud about. Still warm though. Glasgow's high today up to 19, Manchester 22, Manchester of the North, oh yeah. Margate 22, London's high 25 today.
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Mike Sutton, Enough is Enough, and Mike Sutton's going to be with Gary Spence tomorrow, live here on Solar. A chat with Gary Spence on the Chart Show tomorrow with Gary from 8 p.m. Enough is Enough. So the Commonwealth Games are on now. Yeah, going round and round. With the Commonwealth Games. I was actually, have you ever sat there and thinking, why am I watching this? I actually found myself watching netball for 10 seconds. Well, I was going to say 10 seconds. I wish it was. It was more like 10 or 15 minutes. Why was I watching flipping netball, for goodness sake? I didn't watch netball even when at school, when we used to walk past netball courts. Not even a second glance. Why would I watch it on TV? Or maybe a second glance where the girls decided to do handstands.

sounds old, doesn't it? But it's not that old. It was from an album last year, Cafe Canela, from their album When You're Here, title track. Good afternoon to Trish, who is in Manchester. Says, Louis, could you please say hi to Alison in Stockport and say, I hope the head is okay after last night's session. You didn't go over the top, did you? You naughty girls. Was it Prosecco? I'm sure she's okay. She'd let you know she wasn't. By the way, how's the new number 10 on the north in Manchester? How's it going, all right? Am I the only one thinking, blimey, they didn't get that place up and running quick, didn't they? Anyway, he's going to spend one day a week, apparently, and flying up and down. 30 grand a pop, by the way. Is he paying it? No, you and I are paying it. 30 grand, 30 grand a flight. Why doesn't he take the bus? It's only £2 now, isn't it? £2. Oh, hang on, the bus doesn't start till, is it, January? Yeah, if it's good, it starts later. Just like the VAT cut on energy, that don't start straight away, doesn't it? If it's good news, it starts, sometime. If it's bad, it's midnight!

0: Mathron Kingdom, Latina Girl on Solar. Where it's going to be, Chris Dinner's time today at 2 o'clock. And at 4, Steve Hobbs. And because it's the last Sunday...
1: Sunday afternoons. Normally Sunday soul. But the last Sunday of the month, it's Sunday jazz. Nothing heavy. Jazz, funk, classics. Some mellow Sunday afternoon kind of jazz. Or groovy vocal jazz. Join me, Steve Hobbs, 4 till 6 on a Sunday afternoon.
0: Yeah, he'll be here later on today. Jane Brookwell says we had a little light shower earlier on. Cooking paella. Well, not outside, surely. Trouble is with light shower. Jane Brookwell says we had a little light shower earlier on. Cooking paella.

From 1980, it's Sharon Redd. A lot of people enjoyed the left field track we played, Beatles, A Day in the Life, and quite a few Beatle gifts coming in through. Quite a few from Tex. There's the Happy Wavy one. I think that is that, I think that's the one that they did at the Scala when they filmed the Hello Goodbye video in those days. Well, they were films, they were music films. And there's another one there, the famous Crossing at Abbey Road. It's probably one of the famous, most famous of them all. And that is literally Abbey Road Zebra Crossing, literally just around the corner from Solar HQ in London, literally just up the road and turn left. It's 2 minutes away. Maybe I should put my T-shirt on and have a picky one of these days. But maybe not today. This is New DJB, Distance of the Night.

0: Oh, we are liking it, liking it. Dissonance of the Night from DJB. Thank you for getting in touch and your correspondence on the emails and on the Facebook page as well. Hi to Sean. How are you doing, Sean? Thanks for tuning in. He says, mate, why you own just once a week? I do other shows from time to time, but regular, just once a week. That'll be enough for me. If the truth be known, mate, the truth be known, I can only manage this just once a week anyway, getting old.
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how many shapes did we shape around to this? Big Daddy's Place, 1977. What an album. Wayne Henderson. I'm Staying Forever. Well, I can't. Got 4 minutes left. Where has the time flown? I'm sure there's a mouse behind that clock, you know, running around far too quickly. It was midday just about 5 minutes ago. It's not anymore. Just squeeze this email in. Peter, thanks for your email on the subject of washing cars. He says, I only wash my car once a year, whether it needs it or not, or during drought conditions, not at all. Do you know what, Peter? I have to say, I agree. I might do mine maybe once, car wash, but other than that, and probably only when it needs it. You know, when it rains and it's been dusting, it looks horrible. Other than that, when it gets a service, they throw in a free valet, a full wash. I say, yes, please, do it. No problem at all. That's me. Chris Dennis is on the way next. Enjoy the rest of your Sunday or whatever you're up to, and a good working week. I'm back here next Sunday at midday. Jody Watley to take us out with Alex the Cho.

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3: 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Chris Dennis.
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7: Chris Dennis.
8: Absolutely right, it's me. Is that you? Fantastic. And that was him, of course, Louis Martin, back in 7 days' time. And welcome to another Bless My Soul. And we'll start in style with a double serving from the City of Brotherly Love, from Philadelphia. In a moment, Archie Bell and the Drells, but first, Harold Melvin and the Blue Notes. You'll know this.

0: Everybody, come on. Let's get out on the floor and get down.
1: There is no better way to start the show than with a Philly Brace.
0: Everybody, let's get our thing together.
1: Archie Bell and the Drells. Let's groove. Harold Melvin and the Blue Notes. Wake up, everybody. Happy weekend, and I'm so glad you can make it. As I've said before, there are so many choices when it comes to soul music radio on a Sunday afternoon. So the fact that you're here means the world to me, and I shouldn't forget that we are global. So as much as it's afternoon in the UK, it could be morning where you are, or evening. So good morning and good evening to everybody. It's very welcome to Bless My Soul.

Melbourne, Australia. Zan Abbey Rat, Bad Habit, that's new. Now, Philip Klein is a regular listener and a correspondent. And he thinks that my competition Backtrack is ridiculously tough. And he's advised me to rethink the songs that I feature so that everybody has a fighting chance. So on his advice, we're going very easy this week, or at least I think so. Phil, I hope you will be happier with this.

you in the United States, down in Brazil, in Australia, in Bali, Indonesia, all over the place, and stacks and stacks in Europe, and of course in the UK. For all of you, this is Uncle Cal. You know Uncle Cal. Yeah, Uncle Cal. With Richard Caesar. Funky Jazz remix on a soul classic. Show and tell.

0: The Sunday. Hello, Mick the Marmalizer. It's nice to have you back. And good morning, Atlanta, Georgia. Torrance is there. Had a really nice email from him. Hope you're listening, my friend. And I'm glad you're coming to the UK in October. Hopefully you're going to love it. And yes, have a look out. There could be some solar radio affiliated gigs on. There'll certainly be plenty of gigs on of a soul music variety. Hopefully you're going to love your time in the UK. Atlanta, Georgia. Nice to hear from you. Richard Caesar on that track as well. What a funky jazz remix of Show and Tell. And the name on the record label is Uncle Cal.
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You know, you hear certain songs and you just can't help it. You start grinning. And that song always does that for me. Such happy memories from the great days of jazz funk. Deborah Law's On My Own, the sister of Hubert and Ronnie and Eloise. I must have been about 20, 19 when I first heard that track. Spins me back to another place and time. Great memories. Best of yesterday, best of today. The stuff in between, the forgotten, the fresh, the fantastic, and the familiar too. Going everywhere, as we always do on Bless My Soul. Lovely to have your company today, means a lot. 2005, the year, the album 4. The band Bar Samba, this is Let the Drums Speak.

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Or go to my Facebook post from this morning on the Solar Radio page, leave a message there and I will get back to you. Just waiting to hear from you. No, not you, you. This is Giancarlo Bigazzi. Track called Jante de Mer. It's brand new. Played it for the first time last week. Oh, yeah, Papik on this track too. See what you think of this.

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That rasping saxophone, unmistakably David Sanborn from the Voyeur album, Let's Just Say Goodbye. And it wasn't that long ago we actually did have to say goodbye to David Sanborn. What an immense talent he was. And it's a Bless My Soul Sunday, and keep that correspondence coming in. Great to hear from you. Can't say hello to everybody, but maybe, just maybe, I might be giving you a big old wave before 4 o'clock. And Gloria in Stoke-on-Trent loves it on the real side. And her all-time favourite band, The Dells. Oh, first time I heard this song, my ears nearly flew off in shock. How good is this?

Chatting to Steve Hobbs a little while ago, and we were talking about the artists we wish we'd seen live, but we hadn't. For him, it was the Dells. There they are, Terry Callier song, It's All Up To You. And I played that tune on my very first Bless My Soul. It's the music that connects us between now and 4 o'clock. And that's especially for you, if you like it so soulful that it hurts. Guess that song isn't for everyone, but I hope it was for you. And no matter where you are or what you're doing this afternoon, with your feet up, cooking a roast, in the car, whatever you're doing, it's great to have you along. Have some Shauna Scoffery next.

think this song sounds like Mike Lindup's on it from Level 42. He isn't, as far as I know. Shauna Scarfari, the great Shauna Scarfari. Wonderful British talent. My favourite track of his. Yeah, I like that even more than Days Like This. Space Rider, what a banger. It's Bless My Soul Sunday. Let's go to Croydon, Liam Macy. That's that thumbing through travel brochures. Yeah, the trouble with that is when I see a hotel I like, I make the stupid mistake of looking it up on TripAdvisor.

Sam Shelley and Fitzroy's classic radio mix on a new song called She, or I should say a new release called She, Creative Force, with Orphy Robinson and the late Noel McCoy. Right, can we grab the spirit of 1979? Let me throw this one out to Jill and Keith, originally from London, now residing in the Plymouth area. And the Southwest, very lucky to have them. I know you're long, long, long time listeners to Solar Radio, friends of Ash Selector. 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

for Ellie and Grace, summing up the courage to pitch a tent in Westward Ho. Such a great soul weekend there, a long time ago. The Jacksons, Even Though You're Gone, from the Going Places album. And Tom wants that to be played in memory of the great Kevin Keegan. Very sad to hear that Kevin Keegan had passed in the week. Just 75. And what a great career he had. Former England manager as well, of course. And before that, Perry Sisters and The Flight. Just about as good as it gets. It's a Soulful Sunday. It's a Solar Sunday. It's a Bless My Soul Sunday. And at 4 o'clock, one of the very, very best. And my dear friend Steve Hobbs will be here. Right, back to some new music. Ah, this is rather good. Band called The Galaxians and a track called Higher from their new album, Feel in Motion.

And still doing it, Galaxian's new album, Feel Emotion. And that's a track called Higher. Now, Wilson is originally from Senegal. He's lived for the last 6 years in Tenerife. And he's just landed in Eastbourne. Okay, well, welcome to England. Hopefully you're going to love it here. Said all-time favourite band, Earth, Wind & Fire. Play us something from them. Well, what about this with Ramsey Lewis's Helmet?

Goddess, Earth, Wind & Fire, Ramsey Lewis. Now, back in November, I was stood next to the lead singer of this band for about half an hour. We weren't talking, we just stood next to each other. And I thought, shall I introduce myself? Because I know who she is. I know she doesn't know who I am. But I was advised not to because I'd had a couple of shandies, so probably for the best. She was Corinne Russell's Swing Out Sister.

0: One of the great sadnesses of my life is that I miss seeing them live. They were playing at the Cheltenham Jazz Festival. I had the tickets and everything. And then I got an emergency phone call to rush home and I missed them. And I bet they did that as well. Alpine Crossing, Swing Out Sister, from their 2002 album, Somewhere Deep in the Night.
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0: Now, the great thing about our music is the friendships that are forged through the years. And one of my oldest and closest friends from the scene is Tina Motson. She describes this as a Bohemian Rhapsody of soul and jazz. She's not wrong. The Invisible Man's back.

0: So It Goes On for a few minutes yet. Three songs in one, The Invisible Man's Band, Love Has Come, Love Can't Come, and part of The Invisible Man's Band, the great Kenny Burke.
1: Love down beneath me.
0: For Rob Lawrence, the King of Weymouth, a soul historian, and also someone who knows his soul inside out. Is Andy Michael in Plymouth. First worked with him at Perrin Sands in 81, Caister in 86, and a load of All Dayers too. And he used to be Froggy's roadie. Right, pretty soon, we're going to sort out the mystery of today's backtrack tune. I thought it was fairly easy this week, but then I've got the answer written in front of me. Nudging us closer, this great new cover of a Sade classic, Couldn't Love You More, is the new song from Devon Howard.

heard that. Devon Howard. Couldn't love you more on the big sound of Sunday afternoon. The UK's number one soul music radio station. 24/7, coming up to its 42nd anniversary, we are Solar. And this next one is for a fella I've known since the year 1980. He's up to his eyes in soul these days, Martin Kimball. This for you from Betty Swan.

the sort of thing you can hear on a Sunday morning every week with Richard Serling, Betty Swan, I Want Sunday Back Again. Right, let's put Backtrack to bed. How did you get on with this? Who's the artist? What's the song?

The choice was inspired by Philip Klein, who said, I've been making them too difficult. Well, clearly this was too easy. Over 40 correct answers. Well done to you. If you identified the backtrack tune as Bobby Womack's incredible Tell Me Why. And this one also goes out with a great big shout to Wendy Fenton, who said, hello, Chris Dennis. Please will you play my favourite Bobby Womack song, Tell Me Why. Well, Wendy, this has your name on it. And you can call me Dennis. I'll answer to anything. Right.

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6: 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Feels amazing, don't it?

here. Mike DeCole, Nights Like This for Shaz. In and out of the gin shed with a cold, refreshing drink in her hand. And also, let me send that out with a big love to Marie Holmes. Right, here's a tune, pulling up trees in the Sweet Rhythms chart. Last week's 13 is a mover on the way up to number 8 for Tanya Nolan. It's called Impossible.

Solar Radio on DAB in London, Brighton and Norwich, and around the world anywhere you want to grab us. That's Billboard chart topper Tanya Nolan. Impossible. Like that a lot. Let's go to Bathgate, north of the border, and say good afternoon to Sylvie. She's sat at her daughter's desk collating and trying to fathom her digital tax returns for the first time. Oh, yeah, I've had a go at that. You know, great fun looking at the money you haven't got. Good luck. Not the best way to spend a Sunday afternoon. I tell you what, just turn your back on it for a bit. Turn the music up and throw a few shapes. You'll feel better afterwards, really you will. Such an underrated band. Saw them live once at the Hammersmith Apollo, The Whispers. You'll know the song.

I say, hugely underrated, The Whispers. Nice version of Make It With You. Now, if I'm not great at getting back to you this week, there is a reason. Because this bit of the show was made earlier. Because it's my daughter's 18th birthday party. And if I told you what I'm doing to help her celebrate, you would cringe. So I'll keep that one to myself. Huh? It's the Soul Bossa Trio. Words of love.

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Now you put your back out. 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Now you put your back out.

The Charo Band, featuring Di Amilo Guerrero, was he the Argentinian geezer who swung a punch after the World Cup final whistle? He might have been. Their take on Brass Construction's epic moving all-time anthem. Going everywhere today musically, we are Bless My Soul. Oh yeah. And here's another one, making inroads in the latest Sweet Rhythms chart. You'll be updated with the chart soon by my dear friend Gary Spence. This is Katoa, Love and Light.

0: London, our own Katoa. 2 weeks at number 9 in the Sweet Rhythms chart. Really nice, jazzy flavours, Afrobeat undertones on a tune called Love and Light.
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0: This is Chris Dinis. But who are you? And not all at once.
1: No.
0: Why? Sister Sledge. Easier to Love from the We Are Family album. I used to write notes on album sleeves to remind me which track to play in the clubs and stuff. And I'm looking on this album and I've done them a disservice. And I've called them Sister Sludge. Shame. Right, that's it. There is no more. Enjoy the rest of your Sunday. This show is available to catch up with from 4:30 at solarradio.com. Steve Hobbs has his jazz hat on today. He's next. Enjoy the rest of your week. See you in 7 days' time. And here's a new single that's been re-recorded and given a bit of oomph, I think. This is the In The House mix, done by Butch Ingram on the lovely Jean Khan, recently in the UK. She's redone My Love Don't Come Easy. See what you think of this. Also on the single, new version of Don't Let It Go To Your Head.

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0: And a very good afternoon to you. Welcome along to Sunday Jazz here on Solar Radio. Thanks to Chris for the last 2 hours. What a great way to start the show. That comes from Chicago producer Vic Lavender, who makes some fabulous jazz house music. That track, A Space of My Own, which came out last year, and it was subtitled the Dexter Wansel tribute song. So I wonder if he knew something that we did, and of course we sadly lost Dexter earlier this year.
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Sunday afternoon kind of jazz music across the ages and across the continents. This is from the UK, Maitha and Kingdom, Latina Girl. The Bossa edit before that, Cal Jada, from his album Gossamer Pero Ya, the wonderful Shoshana. That was from 1980. A proper vibes man, Cal Jada. And this is from the Philippines. Keyboard player Boy Katindig.

0: played the vocal version of that a few weeks ago. It comes from a Japanese 7-inch which took a bit of tracking down. But thanks to Espen in Norway, we managed to work out who it was, and I'm glad to have that. It comes from the New Yorkers. I Believe in Love. And the vocal version, I'll play it for you another day, features Will Lee on vocals. Before that, Boyka Tindig and Jackie Manio, and Capture the Changes. That's a rare 7-inch from the Philippines, 1982.
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0: three in a row here on Sunday Jazz. Started off with Donald Toussaint L'Ouverture Bird II from the album Places and Spaces, which came out in 1975. Change makes you want to hustle. That was followed by two pieces of Jap jazz. First of all, on the Jap Columbia label, 1980, Chikara Ueda and the Power Station and Flying Easy. And just fading away in the background, Takanaka, or Masayoshi Takanaka. That actually got a UK release, 1977, on Polydor Records. A track called Ready to Fly.
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what's new on Acid Jazz. The James Taylor Quartet, Have Mercy on Us. Before that, Andy Bay, from a compilation I did the sleeve notes for, we've just surfaced now. It's out on Hi-Li Records, compilation that'll open your mind. Andy Bay, track originally from his Experience and Judgment album. I know this love can't be wrong. In the notes, I likened him to John Lucien. Well, I played John Lucien, the first of the four, and his version of Look of Love. And in between, what was it now? Corey Day and Sunday Kind of Love. Bit of a quirky 70s thing. Sunday Jazz. Playing some nice Sunday afternoon kind of stuff. I've played quite a bit from this guy over the last few weeks in both the jazz program and the soul programs. Comes from GW. This is from his refreshed

0: There seems to be an endless stream of great music coming out of GW's studio at the moment, up there in the Midlands. And that was no exception. The track there called Addicted to Your Vibe. And I'm not even sure who the female vocalist is. I'll find out.
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0: four in a row there from 2026. Started off with Down to the Bone, featuring Natasha Watts and Shining. That was followed by The Illusions and Nathan Haynes, and a new track called Float. And then, oh, I love it. Well, I'm hoping that she's made that for the right reasons. Louise Marshall, a track called And I Was Like. Now, that is one of my pet hates, that word. Everybody says it about 15 times a minute these days if they're under the age of 30, and it does my head in. So I'm hoping Louise Marshall was doing that. It was a sort of sticking two fingers up to them. Followed by Reggie Myricks, and the track's been around all year, The Souladelic.
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Four tracks in a row, just perfect for a sunny Sunday afternoon. Well, a bit of rain earlier on. First time I've seen rain for about 3 weeks. I'm going to regret saying that as well. Started off with the

0: Mystery Kindaichi Band, Meirosu no Sangeki, a track from their 1977 album, The Adventures of Kindaichi Kosuke. I played quite a few tracks over the months. Just love that album. And then from Germany, Jester Funk. Actually, I think they were from Germany. They could be from Italy, actually. I'm Gonna Love You. That was the MC Turbo Sax remix on Irma Molto Jazz. Then it was New York-based Latin jazz group Caldera. They made four albums in the 70s, and I played you a track from Sky Islands, which was called Ancient Source, and then just faded away. The fabulous Michael Franks. Could listen to him all day, every time she whispers from his album Barefoot on the Beach in 1999.
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Ooh, almost time to go. There's a track from last year, Erli Thornton and Formula One. Must just tell you about a gig next Saturday in London town at the Horse and Groom, which is near Liverpool Street Station. It's Soul Selectors Summer All Dayer. And there's a mouth-watering lineup of DJs, Simon Dunmore, Ivor Jones, Mick Farrer, Reese Webb, and yours truly. It's a free entry. Maybe we'll see you at the Horse and Groom next Saturday. Starts at, I think, 3. Yeah, 3 till 11. Well, looking forward to that. Gonna leave you with this. Comes from Los Sonidos de FM. Have a great week. See ya.

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Yes. Good early evening, and welcome in one and all to another episode of The Blessed Groove. Kicking things off there with Gene Harris and the Three

Do you know? I remember when you were here with me. I remember when you were here.

Raphael Sadiq alongside Q-Tip as we get involved on Sunday's Blessed Groove. Big shout out to Donna, Marcy, and if you celebrate a birthday, happy birthday. Love and light.

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Superfly. 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

will be back. So until such time, that's with the cafe. 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
19: This is

Good evening, ladies and gents. Welcome to the show. And I think New York, New York, a bit played out now. Let's have that as a new End of Night sing-along tune. Launching off the show with it just to lift you up. We're all about medicine for the mind and soul here, and your legs too. But lifting your spirits never been more.

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0: for Cousin Sharon and Mr. Mark Blaney tonight. Great to see you guys down the pub for a change. Party Pupils, Baby Come Back with Maya Hawthorne. That's new for 2026, a wonderful reimagination of the 1977 player hit by Peter Becker. We like
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Angel Eyes, the album, the wonderful Irene Kranz take on Stevie's classic, You Are the Sunshine of My Life. Sought after cut that was, Once Upon a Time. Yeah, not that easy to get even now, I think. Wonderful. Philly Magic, anyone? It's not the only slice we're having tonight. Gene Kahn will be along later in the show.

Zing album, 1975 on Buddha Records. Instrumental Philly style magic indeed. This was sung by Johnny and Sam at one time. Johnny Taylor.

0: Johnny Taylor. I'll Always Be in Love with You. 1963, Derby Records.
1: Yes, I know.
0: A song's classic.
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0: Staying with the same year, we head over to Brunswick Records.
1: Hey, you!
0: Jackie Wilson.

Jackie Wilson and Body Workout. The year was 1963, Brunswick Classic. And let's get over to some of that new soul now. Upcoming next, something brand new from Melba Moore. We got Glenn Lewis, Jamar Jones, Audrey Pound from her forthcoming album, Lucky Witherspoon, Byron Miller.

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Is that gorgeous? 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You're hearing it here first, brothers and sisters. Upfront Soul is back to basics here on Solar Radio. And this is a little beauty from Daryl Jennifer. New for 26, the album The Weather Channel. And just around the corner. Welcome to the show. Turn it right up. Let's go.

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1: Greetings, friends and strangers.

bit beautiful, that. Just around the corner, Daryl Jennifer on Solar Radio from a brand new album called The Weather Channel. That's new for 2026. And from there...

Jamal Jones, pianist supreme, from his new album Blue Oceans, featuring Glenn Lewis on the song Searching for Answers. New for 2026 on Music Matters. And of course, Jamal had a single release a couple of months back featuring Eric Roberson. That also pops up on this album. Great take on the Systems classic, Don't Disturb This Groove. And we'll be hearing from the System themselves later in the show tonight. It's new, it's old, it's new, it's old, it's uplifting all the way. We are here to cheer up your spirits in these troubled times. That's wonderful, isn't it? And it's Killer to Killer. Bernie Stevenson, the song Inviting with Mitessa and Gerald Albright. New for 2026 on Shanity, produced by Chris Big Dog Davis. Bob Sample at the helm. 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Welcome to the show.

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0: As we continue, back to 77, New Horizon, the album. Ménage à toi, Moonlight Love, and it's Isaac Hayes on solo. New old, new old. That's how we're doing it tonight. And I've got to say hi to George Harris and family in Tampa, Florida. I missed that request, didn't I, George? But rest assured, I'm on it, mate. Also, hi to Mike at yahoo.com. Thanks for your email, brother. And welcome to the show, brothers and sisters. If we're making just one of you feel good, we're doing our job. Solar Radio, Sunday night.

0: Tina Turner here on Solar and Bold Soul Sister from their 1969 album The Hunter. Albert Collins was recruited for this album but not credited because Ike wanted to avoid litigation, as Collins was signed to Imperial Records at the time. That's a hell of a James Brown impersonation for those two. Blue Thumb Records, 1969. And from some old funk to some new bay.
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come join us on the Solar Radio Facebook page, ladies and gents. And from the old to the new, that's Lucky Witherspoon. Wake up 2026 on Lucky Witherspoon Music. Hitting you hard with that new funk and sounds of Crenshaw.

0: 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This is Ty Causey, and you found all the soul you can stand with my main man, Bob Sipple, right here on Back to Basics.
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0: stuff from Ghost Funk Orchestra, Ocotillo, brand new for 2026 on Coal Mine Records. Before that, Dinner Party, and If It Ain't Broke, from the forthcoming album, What You Bringin', Sounds of Crenshaw Records 2026, that's Kumasi, Washington, Robert Glasper, and Terras Martin. Spectacular stuff. Medicine for your mind, you might say. It's all about that soul, baby. You know.
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0: new soul for 2026 from Derek Gay. Been playing that for a couple of weeks on and off. And Can't Get Over You. Rhythm's so right on that. There's some fantastic soul out there as always. Way too much for me to fit into this one show. But anyway, we're hearing it, we're loving it. And from there, Byron Miller's back for 2026. Brand new single, Secrets of Love, featuring Kimberly Brewer. 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

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This is a lady called Dee Ann, featuring saxophonist Dee Lucas, crafted by the great William Feel Me Baby Green. Remember him? And the song Keep Coming Back to You.

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Start the Fire, lifted off her Philadelphia International album, When I Find You Love. The year was 1979. Seems like yesterday, doesn't it?

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Pete Belasco and Love It When It Rains. The album Ya Heard. I'm not sure if it's a compilation or a brand new album, but that doesn't sound like a familiar cut to me. So let's assume in the affirmative. Masego before that, and Heaven from his brand new album Fix Your Face on Capitol Records. Kenyon Dixon to launch before that, and I'd Choose You from his brand new album Ego Ruins Everything, as we head up towards Clive R. Within Orbit here on the world's number one. And this didn't get a lot of attention at the time.

Gil, and you're beside me, Gilbert Stephen Johnson, the Isleys classic from 2022 that was released. Always did like that. Back up to date.

Sunday night on Solar Radio. And don't sleep on this album. This is Neo Yoshioka from a brand new album called Self. A lot of artist collaborations on this. And this song in the background is called Heartbeat. We went back to 2022 before that for Gills. Massive take on the Isley Brothers number, You're Beside Me. That song, I believe, originally featured on their album Winner Takes All from 1978. And still timeless in sound. Bit like this one, produced by the one and only Louis Mornick of Incognito fame. We go back to 1998 on N2K Encoded Music. The group Inner Shade, Chris Ballin on vocals, the album Four Corners.

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0: Well, that's it for me tonight, ladies and gents. Hope you've enjoyed the show. I'm going to sign out with a cut from the Huge Groove album, The Phoenix. It's brand new. It's called Better Days, and that's what we're wishing for, isn't it? Stand by for Clive R. In Orbit and Johnny Britt with a turntable here on Solar after that. Hope you've enjoyed the show half as much as I've enjoyed playing to you. Look after yourselves and each other. Lift a spirit. Get a laugh wherever you can in these troubled times. Take care. See you next Sunday. Bob Semple, signing off.

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3: Indeed you are. The weekend that started on July 24. The reason I say that will become apparent in just a moment. I'm Clive R. We are here in Orbit. Thanks to Bob Semple for the last couple of hours. 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Listen again whenever you will from the link on the DJs and contacts page. 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But we're better to start than with the July 24, Friday just gone, which some 28 years ago, Mrs. R. Barbara and I were married. So where better to start than with Shep and the Limelights on Hull Records and our anniversary? Followed by a special song for Barbara and I.

I travel heavenly world with Mr. Shepherd, James Shepherd of Shepherd and the Line Mice, who wrote the song Tomorrow Will Be. It wasn't tomorrow, it's Friday just gone. But either way, our anniversary, Shep and the Line Mice on Hull Records out of New York in 1959. And stay in New York too, a group called Black Ivory on Odds and End. I was actually on Today Records. And what's our song for Barbara and I? We made it.

0: group's name is Black Ivory, from Today Records in New York, about 1974, and there we made it. That's for Barbara. I have a loving wife last Friday, as mentioned, was our 28th wedding anniversary, married in Lewisham Registry Office on a Friday, as it was those years ago, back in 1998. Clive R. here in Orbit on Solar Radio, and from personal memories to anniversaries and birthdays of a different sort, as we let's just get this voice cleared, as we go to Monday, just gone, the 20th, which marks the passing of Roy Hamilton. Roy, a superfine singer with a career of records, Easy Listening and Soulful Styles on Columbia Records, then 1967 thereabouts, he moved to Memphis and recorded a contemporary album for AGP, produced by Tommy Cockbill.
1: People see us everywhere.
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1: They think that you really, really care.
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2: And one more from the OG Pre-Vaults from Roy Hamilton. Angelica.

Sad, sad song of Angelique. You'll never do tomorrow what you can do to don't leave things for tomorrow, because tomorrow might not come. Roy Hamilton. That was from the AGP years of 1968 or thereabouts. Roy, as mentioned, made quite a name for himself on Columbia Records, the golden voice of soul, as he was tabbed by Columbia, golden boy, in fact, they called him. Roy, who passed away, as mentioned, on the 20th Monday, just gone back in 1969. You may not have heard this before. You probably heard lots of cover versions. Roy Hamilton, 1954. Whoa.

0: Roy Hamilton from 1900 and whatever year that was, 57, and Unchained Melody from the movie Unchained, hence the name Unchained Melody. Also recorded by Al Hibbler at the time, and similarly a hit for Al as well, and recorded much more over the years. But that's how it began its life in the rhythm and blues chart. Skybar here in Orbit on Solar Radio. Now to the birthday of Dobie Gray, a young man who had two phases of careers. Here, born this very day, 26th of July, back in 1941. This is how the latter part of his career was more remembered for, if that's the right way of saying it. From the pen of Mentor Williams.
1: Day after day, I'm more confused.
0: Dobie Gray, Drift Away.

From the pen of Mental Williams, 1975, there was Dobby Gray, Our Birthday Man From This Very Day, back in 1940, and Drift Away. Dobby's career had started a decade earlier, however. Charger Records out of the West Coast. Dobby Gray, I'm in the Midian Crowd.

Yeah, WJ with the In Crowd from 1965. I'll pull that fader down. I've got another track lined up here from another return to the recording industry for Dobie Gray. And what year was this? Capricorn Records in 1976. In duet with Bonnie Bramlett. Remember Delaney and Bonnie and Bonnie Bramlett, Southern rock, Southern soul artist from an album, a song penned by Gamble and Huff, and the album called Love Train, the Gamble and Huff songbook. Bonnie Bramlett with Dobie Gray. Never Gonna Give You Up, from the Jerry Butler songbook, I do believe.

0: Yes, Bonnie Bremer in duet with Dobie Gray, our birthday man from this very day back in 1940, and Never Gonna Give You Up from, as mentioned, the Gamble and Huff songbook.
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3: Whoa, whoa, they call me Mr. Schemer when I'm walking by with them.
0: Brenton Wood, I suppose in the style of the Ugen Bergman song.
3: And I

Mr. Schema indeed from Brenton Wood from Wand Records 1963, almost before he began to score with the Oogan Boogan song on Double Shot a couple of years later. There, either way, marking the birthday of Brenton Wood, born this very day back in 1941. Also born this day in 1941, and there was another artist to come who fits perhaps into the more bluesy realm, Darlene Love, also born on the 26th this very day back in 1941. Darlene, very prolific as a session singer as well as in her own right and with any number of other groups. Here from an album called So Much Love, a Darlene Love anthology, 1958 to 1998. As Lee Voice with the Blossoms, that's when the tears start, Darlene Love and the Blossoms.

Here's Darlene Love leading the Blossoms, and that's When Tears Stop from Warner Records 1963, I do believe. And one more from Darlene. Also from Reprise Records 1968. Too late to say you're sorry. Baby.

It's too late to say you're sorry, your birthday lady from this very day, Darlene Love, born on the 26th back in 1941 from Reprise Records 1963. Clive R. in orbit here on Solo Radio, and another person from the same day with a birthday. You flip the years around, and from 1941 you get 1914, which is when Erskine Hawkins arrived on the planet. Erskine Hawkins, yeah, a landmark black band leader from the 1930s and 40s in the era that gave us Glenn Miller, Count Basie and the like, and Lucky Millinder, and who else, Cab Calloway. Well, Erskine Hawkins, his main claim to fame, in a manner of speaking, was the writing of a song, it became a song, it was a tune to start with, called Tuxedo Junction, covered at the time by Glenn Miller and later on by many others, including what's the other band that did in the 1960s, I forget, either way. Anyway, Tuxedo Junction was the main claim to fame for Erskine Hawkins, but he had a piano player in the band called Avery Parrish, who wrote this delightful little soliloquy after hours. Birthday Man, Erskine Hawkins, featuring Avery Parrish.

Avery Parish on featured piano after hours, suitably moody and bluesy in style. There's some great piano triplets, as one might expect, from the band of birthday man Erskine Hawkins, born this very day back in 1914, and more from Erskine in the second hour of the show. Reverting back to one more from Darlene Love for a bit of fun this time, in a manner of speaking. From the Phil Spector era. And the Dixie Cup songbook.

Chapel of Love from the Spectre years for our birthday lady, Darlene Love. And Darlene, born as mentioned this very day back in 1941, presumably with either Crystals or the Ronettes, or overdubs of her own voice there from the Phil Spector production with great baritone sax at the end there. Crybar here in orbit, coming up today to 2026 to a band called Chicago Nola, who do that very thing. They have Chicago Blues, New Orleans Blues and all other blues. The EP is called Game of Love. Why not play the title track live?

Slightly rock-tinged guitar creeping in the Game of Love is the title. Chicago Nola are the band. Michelle is the lead singer.

0: While Gina has a great bluesy voice, the guitar player putting a couple of feet into rock territory.
1: A road that's barnless traveled.
0: And while Gina has a great bluesy voice, the guitar player putting a couple of feet into rock territory.

Following a solo album of a few months ago, Gina Coleman. Still fronting Misty Blues, the blues band, and their new album called Still Ticking. There was This Love. Clive R here on Sunday evening on Solo Radio. Grace Kennedy. Be strong. Being played across the solo schedule.

heard his name is Grace Kennedy. Talent show winner for some years ago. Returning to the fold with that soulful, bluesy ditty, Be Strong.

0: That his name is Sean Murphy.
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0: Lady's name is Sean Murphy. Album Brand New Blues. They're Killing Time. In Orbit with Dybar, an hour down, an hour to go. 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Don't go away.
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0: And out of the blue, Zoom chat with Barbara Mason the other day.
1: Hello, Mr. Richardson?
2: Hello, yes.
1: Yes, I'm so sorry for being late. I had to get Mr. Hugo to help me get all this together. How are you? Forgive me for being late.
2: No, that's fine. Lovely to hear from you, Barbara. Thank you very much for sparing the time. It must be difficult to get all the technology sorted out.
1: Yes.
2: Yeah. Anyway, we're here now. I'm not sure how long we have on recording because this was set 15 minutes has gone on the record. We'll try it anyway, Barbara. See how we get on. And just a little bit about your history. What did it feel like being a 17-year-old with a hit record back in Philadelphia in 1965?
1: I tell you what, I was surprised because it was not a career that I was seeking after. I had written Yes, I'm Ready, which was the top hit in 1965. And I was supposed to be graduating out of high school, but I didn't finish high school. I had gone into the studio. And Yes, I'm Ready was actually probably the third or fourth song. I had done two other songs, which were kind of regional hits. They were not national hits. But once I reached around 18, we recorded Yes, I'm Ready in 1965, and it just took off. And I started traveling all over tours. I tell you, I can recall that, and I was amazed. I said, "This cannot be happening to me. I'm just a kid, you know. I'm just a teenager. I'm just a child from the neighborhood." And my parents, they were like, "What's going on? We didn't know you were gonna have all this, and we just thought you were gonna graduate and become a secretary." And I said, "No, it looks like," and it just kept going and going and going, and so I'm up to this time now.

0: says I'm ready for 1965.
1: Yes, I'm ready.
0: Yours truly, Clive R, in conversation with Barbara Mason.
2: You had a lot of help from Jimmy Bishop in those days, did you, Barbara?
3: I did, but there was another gentleman named Weldon Arthur McDougall III.
2: Yes.
3: He is really the one that, he didn't discover me, actually, and in a way he did. He was in a group called the Larks.
2: Yeah.
3: And he had a friend that lived next door to a friend of mine, a girlfriend of mine. And we used to, I used to go to her apartment and sing on a tape recorder, just records that were on the radio.
2: Yeah.
3: And her neighbor heard me singing. And he told Weldon, it's this young girl, and she's got kind of a unique voice. So then I met Weldon, and Weldon asked me if I would like to sing at a club. But at this point, Mr. Richardson, I was only 16. I was still in school.
2: Yeah.
3: So I said, is it a nightclub? I got to ask my parents. So they said, you know, they really didn't approve, but they said, yeah, okay, you can go. So I went to this nightclub, and I sang Moon River. Not the Moon River by Andy Williams, the Moon River by Jerry Butler. That's the one I like.
2: Yeah.
3: When I sang it, the crowd stood up and gave me a standing ovation. I didn't even, still didn't know what it was about. After I finished, Weldon, because I had like a group of girls. We were like, you know, like I had a girls group.
2: Yeah.
3: And Weldon said, I'm going to take you in the studio. I didn't even know what that meant. I said, to do what? What kind of studio is it? He said, well, you're going to make some records. I said, oh, no, I don't know anything about that. You just told me to come to the club. And I said, okay. Because in Philadelphia, we had something called the Penny Arcade. So I would walk downtown to the Penny Arcade and make records for like 25 cents.
2: Oh, yeah, yeah.
3: You know, they were just things I heard on the radio. I had not begun really to write songs yet. So now I'm 16, and Weldon said, you're going to do a recording contract. I didn't know what that meant either. So we go in, and actually, when I met Jimmy Bishop, he said that I wasn't talented. He didn't really like me. He didn't like me, and I didn't like him either because, you know, I felt like, well, now, wait a minute. You know, I don't even know. You know, I knew he was a disc jockey and famous, yeah, you know, on the radio in Philadelphia. So he didn't like me. So Weldon said, I like her, and we're going to record her. But

0: Yours truly, Clive Irie, in conversation with Barbara Mason. There was Oh How It Hurts from 1967 on Arctic Records.
1: But the money wasn't coming from Weldon, it was coming from Jimmy Bishop. So Jimmy agreed, and the first song I wrote was called Troubled Child.
2: Yeah.
1: And, right, so I wrote that. It did okay. You know, a couple of cities around the country. And then I wrote a song called Girls Have Feelings.
2: Yeah.
1: That started to take off. I'm like about 17 now. And Weldon had come to my house and he said, "What other songs do you have?" I said, "I have a song called Are You Ready?" He said, "Well, what does that mean?" I said, "I don't know. Let me talk to Mr. Bishop." So when I met with Mr. Bishop again for a rehearsal, he loved it. He said, "I want to change the title." I said, "Okay. What are you going to name it?" He said, "I'm going to name it Yes, I'm Ready." I said, "Oh, well, okay." And the rest is history, right? yes.
2: Yeah. So the song you had called Troubled Girl, but this song made the album as Poor Girl in Trouble. They chose the title now for the album?
1: No. You just asked me about Troubled Child, right?
2: Yeah.
1: Okay. So now are you talking about Poor Girl in Trouble?
2: Oh, is that a different song, was it?
1: Yes.
2: Okay. Right now, I got the album here, the vinyl album from way back when, the How It Hurts album. So I've got the titles here.
1: And I'm glad. You know what, Mr. I don't mean to cut you off because I know we don't have long, so I'm trying to get a lot in.
2: Yeah.
1: You know, in the minutes we have, Poor Girl in Trouble is going to come out, and Poor Girl in Trouble was it was written by me, Mr. Bishop, and Mr. Kenny Gamble.
2: Oh yeah, yeah.
1: Yeah, I think I was about maybe 19 years old, I think, when I wrote that. I love that song, and so I'm getting ready to perform it when I get ready to go back out on the road. I just love it. I listen to it all the time. Yes, Poor Girl in Trouble, that is a big one. That's a good one, yeah.
2: Yeah, yeah.
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0: Try So Hard for the 17-year-old Barbara Mason there in Arctic from those years ago.
1: I'm with Kenny Gamble. Must have been a very young man at that point, Barbara.
2: They were all young. In fact, when I met Weldon and Mr. Bishop, they were 27.
1: Yeah.
2: And I was, you know, I was just 16.
1: Yeah.
2: And Mr. Gamble probably was in his 20s as well, yes.
1: Okay, right. So, and you were with Jimmy Bishop for maybe four or five years to 1970, and then on to Buddha, and Bed and Board did very well for you.
2: Yes, it did. And that was written, actually, the two gentlemen, Flax and Lambert, that wrote that, I was getting ready to put my Gimme Your Love album together, which Curtis Mayfield had produced the Gimme Your Love on me.
1: Yeah.
2: They sent this song down to Mr. Bishop, and I listened to it. I loved it. I really loved it, and it became a really big hit. That's another one of my favorites.
1: Okay. Now, when you're, the other thing that comes up on Buddha, obviously, Barbara, is your answer to Shirley Brown from His Woman to You. Had you met Shirley, or was that just a production?
2: No. Listen. What happened with that? I was touring for my transition album.
1: Yeah.
2: My transition album. And so Buddha said, we're going to send you out to promote that. But then I get a call from Mr. Bishop, and he says, forget the album. I said, oh, wait a minute. Why? He said, because you got to go down and answer this lady. I said, I don't even know what that meant. I said, who is it? What's her name? I flew from Atlanta to Memphis. And the lady that wrote it, Betty Crutcher, and I think it was another gentleman named Lester Snell.
1: Yeah.
2: They had written it, and they said because she said, hello, Barbara. So I figured there are a lot of Barbaras. There's Barbara Lewis, Barbara Lynn. And they said, no, they want you. I said, okay.

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I'm a young woman, and I can't afford to do all the things you do for this man. I don't even have a job, and I can't buy his clothes, pay his car note, and I surely can't keep money in his pocket.

0: From the Buddha Years, from His Woman to You, from our interview subject, Barbara Mason.
1: So I went down and went to the studio. I believe it was 19, maybe 74, 75, somewhere in there.
2: Yeah.
1: I went to the studio, and Betty Crutcher said, "Now, I'm going to teach you." I said, "You don't have to teach me anything, because Mr. Richardson, I'm one of the rare artists. I record in one take. They want me to do a second one, like as a safety. I record in one time."
2: Oh, wow.
1: You know, so she put the track up and everything, and she gave me the lyrics because I had never heard it. And the rest is history. I never met Shirley. I wanted to do a show with her, but she got sick or something.
2: Oh.
1: And I still want to meet her. I still want to do it. I still want to do it. Yeah, it was a huge hit, huge.
2: Oh, massive, yeah. And you got in the UK as well. You did very well here. But it gave you a new reputation, didn't it, as well? From a 16-year-old to a 70-year-old.
1: People said things. But I loved it. I loved performing it. I did go out on a tour to do it, and everywhere I went, because it was, people were not answering people. You know, with the telephone call, and you know, she called me up, and you know, she said all these things, and I loved it. I really, you know, I still want to meet her.
2: Yeah.
1: You know, and to say thank you. I'm glad you called me.
2: I'm sure.
1: That was good.
2: And there was another answer to this as well, Barbara. Did you ever meet Richard Dimples Fields?
1: Oh, I met him. I went to a convention in Atlanta one year, and he was there. So
2: yeah.
1: I was in the lobby. It wasn't all that kind. People really, when I would write these songs, because it was the answer to his song.
2: Yeah.
1: And he said, "So you're Barbara Mason." I said, "That's my name, not my address. That's on my birth." You know, I said a lot of things, and he didn't like it.

0: She's got the papers, I've got the man. Answering Richard Dipper's Fields.
1: To give him any material things. But then I've never demanded no promises, no papers.

0: I've been made love to.
1: She got the papers, I've got the man.
2: So he said, how did you come up with that? I said, it was really Betty Wright. I said, when Betty Wright started saying all these things and all these things, I said, well, if she's got the papers, if he's got, then I got the man. And I actually wrote it driving. I was riding home in my car one summer night, because I think it came out in the summer.
3: Yeah.
2: And at that point, I was on another label. God, what was the name? I forgot the label I was on.
3: Yeah.
2: Because I wasn't with Buddha.
3: You were with WMOT at that time?
2: Correct. Yes, yes. Yeah. I was with WMOT. And I wrote it probably 15, 20 minutes. And then I took it to the president of the company. He said, I love it. Who? How did you do that? I think from me answering Shirley Brown.
3: Yeah.
2: I said, now, I can answer anybody. So I was waiting for, and it was awesome. And all the talking part, it's, I don't even half remember what I said. It's just awesome.
3: Oh, you've created a legend there, Barbara, and you've done so well. And
2: thank you.
3: Yeah, and of course you came to London, didn't you, about 10 years ago? You came in.
2: Oh, yeah, I was in London. I thought I was in London. Yeah, about 10. Yeah, I was at two places. I've come in maybe three times, Jazz Cafe, and then over at the O2.
3: And the O2 is where I saw you, because you had Sue Lee and Fleming doing the answers on your record.
2: Yes, yes. Yeah.
3: That's how I first met Sue Lean, who's a now good friend as well.
2: Oh, okay. Do you know David Nathan too?
3: Yes, I do, yeah. David's a good friend, yeah.
2: Yes.
3: We go back some years.
2: Yes, so do I.
0: God, he's only one man. He don't seem like trying to split the man in two. And you remember those last 7 suits you bought and paid for? Well, I've been seen with him in those suits. 7 different places, 7 different times, 7 different days. And I'm not gonna mention the 7 different nights. But that ain't none of your business. You know, and he always had a home away from home with me. So there ain't no need for him to get comfortable. You was right.

every night. Look, girl, let me tell you one thing. Wasn't it you that I bumped into the when I was in the drugstore? Seemed to me everything on you was out of place. You see, I didn't get them by wearing no war paint on my face. I just give them what it wants, when it wants. And that's love. I know he can't help but call out my name.

0: Barbara Mason on Buddha Records in answer to Richard Dimples Fields. You got the papers, I got the man.
1: In fact, this is my 62 years that I've been performing.
2: I wouldn't want to tell you, you still sound as young as you were when you first recorded, Barbara.
1: Oh, thank you, Mr. That's great. That that makes me really feel good, because I'll probably never retire.
2: Don't retire. You just carry on.
1: Yes, yes.
2: Yeah. So are you going on the road now? You say you have a new...
1: I'm getting ready to go out in October. I've been doing a lot of performing anyway. The shows I do were mostly on the West Coast, the whole West Coast.
2: Yeah.
1: There are disc jockeys, radio announcers there that play my music. And they call me the queen of the oldies because I'm the most requested artist on radio there.
2: Oh, great. Yeah, I can imagine.
1: So the shows I've been doing, I've been starring, and I'm drawing 20,000 people. And they're waiting for me to come back now to do, you know, some more venues. I did a venue in 2024. It held 50,000 people. It was so many legends that I love: Dionne Warwick, Diana Ross, Lionel Richie, everyone I can think of was on this. Chaka Khan was on this event. We were on different stages.
2: Yeah.
1: And you know, when I came out, of course, all of my fans were there, and I don't get a chance to sing as many minutes as I would like, but now they're going to give me, my promoter's going to give me 1 hour because people are like, we got to see, we want Barbara Mason, you know, it is so much. And then with this new material, well, it's not new, where Jamie Records, Arctic, really, he's going to put it.
2: Yeah.
1: Yeah, all

0: From the Arctic Archives, a new album released on Barbermation of Cloud is 3.
1: Yeah, All This Is Coming Out, which I never dreamed of. I did a cover of Forever, which was the Marvelettes hit. I used to go to theaters to see the Marvelettes when I was a kid. And Jimmy Bishop decided when we did the Oh How It Hurts album, you need to put Forever on there. And I said, I don't like that song. I said, I don't want to sing it. He said, you will sing it, Barbara. And I'm glad I sang it, Mr. Because it has just exploded, you know. I just did a video yesterday to... You know, people are writing about me in magazines. Yeah. Somebody put my name on Fox Television. It's all this stuff. And I said, this seems like when I first started, but then they said, no, this is your second act, whichever. I don't know what that means.
2: No, you've never been away, Barbara, this is for sure. So there must have been a new album coming as well. Are you going to do a new album as well?
1: Yeah, I think... well, what Mr. Lipschitz wants to do, that, you know, that owns Arctic, he wants to go back and sort of ask me what are some of my favorites in particular from the Oh How It Hurts album. Yeah. And I told you the one, there are a couple I like on there. I like the Poor Girl in Trouble. I like I Ain't Got Nobody. I like... most of the things, a lot of things on there I wrote.
2: Yeah.
1: So, let me see. No, Slipping Away. I think Slipping Away is on there. Yeah, Slipping Away. It's just, yeah, he wants to go back and do that. But I have so much material that has never been recorded. So, yes, I am going back in. It's going to be awesome. I'm going on 79 in August, and I can't believe that I'm still doing this.

0: Barbara Mason with her version of Forever, and the last segment of the talk with the chat with Barbara.
1: I'm 80 now, Barbara, so I've been around a long while as well. So, but we kind of grew up together musically, didn't we, in that way?
2: Yes, and I'm right behind you because I'll be 80 next year. Yes, but I love it. I love that I'm able to, you know, still to perform, still to write. I just have so much that is coming out, and I can't wait to, you know, get back over to London. I would love to come back over there. I love it over there. I love the people. I love you guys playing my music. Now Another Man, did that do well there?
1: I've heard of it, but I haven't heard much of it, Barbara.
2: Right. Yeah, that was one that was a little controversial. Go ahead.
1: No, I'll have to go through your albums and find some tracks. I'll put a Barbara Mason special together on the radio so we can play an hour of Barbara music for you.
2: Oh, thank you. I appreciate that. Yes.
1: I'm going to have to go now because the recording time is coming to an end now, Barbara. But now we're in touch through Hugo. We can do another one of these and talk even more about the old days, perhaps, and about the new days too.
2: Yes, please. I'm so sorry about the technology. I couldn't figure out how to get you, and we finally did it. And I knew that it was after 2 here. I said, "Wow!" I said, "You know, I didn't want to mess you up, you know."
1: Yeah, no, it's been no problem. We've got there. Right. We got a half hour on tape, Barbara. That's great stuff. So,
2: okay.
1: I'll stay in touch through Hugo, and we'll do this again in the very near future.
2: All right. Thank you so much for your time.
1: Take care, Barbara. Have a nice evening.
2: You also. Bye-bye.
1: Bye.

Barbara Mason from the Carla Thomas songbook. Gee Whiz from the Stats Archives. And as cut for Arctic Records back in 1967 on an album just reissued by the new Arctic Jamie Combine.

Rob Mason, old flame from the Buddha years, Clive R in orbit here on Solo Radio. Now changing style, going back to mark the birthday of Rudy West. Rudy lead voice with the Five Keys on Aladdin and on Capitol back in the 1950s. Rudy born on the 25th, yesterday Saturday, back in 1932.

Marking the birthday of Rudy West of the lead voice with the Five Keys there on Capitol Records with My Pigeon's Gone, as mentioned, recording on Aladdin and before that, try that on Aladdin in the early 50s and then Capitol in the mid 50s with doo-wop and balladry as well. Rudy West, born on the 25th yesterday, Saturday, back in 1932. Chuck Jackson, also with a birthday this week, born on the 22nd, Wednesday gone, 1937, on Bond Records. Any day now.

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Jackson, birthday man from Wednesday, born on the 22nd back in 1937, from the Skyliners songbook, Since I Don't Have You. Chuck Jackson, Clive R here in Orbit on Solo Radio on a Sunday evening, marking now and just coming to the end of the show the passing of Mary Wells, who died this very day back in 1992. From the Motown Archives 1963, Two Lovers, Mary Wells.

And from Two Lovers on Motown to Jubilee, and then on to 20th Century Fox. A fine album, Love Songs of the Beatles, Mary's interpretation.

And I love him, Mary Wells, from the Beatles songbook. From a 20th century album called Love Songs of the Beatles, the late Mary Wells. Who passed away this very day back in 1992. Tony Gertive and yours truly, Clive, are here in orbit on a Sunday evening on Solar Radio. Birthdays and anniversaries. And the pleasure of the short interview chat with the late hitmaker of the 1960s and 1970s. Now looking into the 2026s, Barbara Mason. More from Barbara in weeks to come. Thanks for listening. Have a good weekend. Bye for now.

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I'm standing on the outside, trying to get in. I got something to tell you. I need you to listen.

0: welcome along. Did someone say rewind? Welcome along to another edition of It's All About the Blues right here on Solar Radio with me, Phil Baker. Hope you're well. We opened this particular episode with Buddy Guy and Love on a Budget. Fantastic stuff. Now, moving on. Lightnin' Hopkins actually was better known as a kind of a crossover country blues singer. And here he is with Mojo Hand.
1: I'm going to do that and get me a mojo hand. I'm going to do that and get me a mojo hand. I'm going to fix my woman so she can't have no other man. Cold ground was my bed last night. Rocks was my pillow too. 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Rocks was my pillow too. I woke up this morning, I was wondering, what in the world am I gonna do? I lay down thinking,

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0: I'm going to Mara, but I won't be gone very long. I'm gonna get me a mojo hand, I'm gonna bring it back home. That's what I'm gonna do.
1: Yeah, that's what he's gonna do. Lynyrd Hopkins there from 1961, A Mojo Hand. Now, if you've just happened across It's All About the Blues, you think, oh no, blues music's depressing. No, it isn't, and it's my job over the next, or just under 2 hours now, to prove the case, because a lot of it is actually uplifting. And it's in an uplifting key, most of it anyway. So, as discussed on other It's All About the Blueses.
2: Which way

Now, what I like about blues music, it always kind of finishes on the one. There's no gradual fade out. It is da-da-da-da-dum-da-dum kind of thing. Milton and Anna Popovich there from 2015 and Red River Blues. Now, if you've been listening to some of these blues programs and you go, there's a particular artist I haven't heard I'd like to hear, well, you know where to get a hold of me on the socials, and why not suggest something for the next edition?

Oh, well, I was talking about the endings. 1968, Magic Slim and Easy Baby, his real name, Maurice Holt. Now, as with early soul recordings, a lot of the records were quite limited in terms of studio time, how much it cost for studio, and of course, how much you could get on an actual piece of vinyl. Therefore, especially with blues kind of tracks, any live performance gave the artist a chance to show off their prowess on any kind of instrument that they may be playing. And here's Taj Mahal from 1971. Thank you.

Yeah, great stuff. Taj Mahal there from 1971. And you're going to need somebody on your Bond. Now, if you think, well, I recognise that name. He did make a very brief appearance in the awful film that was The Blues Brothers 2000. And it really was just awful, wasn't it?

0: just to ease my worried mind.
1: Yeah, great stuff. Fenton Robinson, originally from 1967, re-recorded when he joined Alligator Records in 1974, and Somebody Loan Me a Dime. Alligator Records actually became, in the sort of late 60s, early 70s, quite a big player in the world of the blues. Now, for those who are very observant, Fenton Robinson there and Somebody Loan Me a Dime, the opening of the original Blues Brothers, where Belushi's being marched down the corridor and someone's got a radio on in one of their cells, and that's the track playing on that there. Who knew?

0: 1967. Ray Charles there, and In the Heat of the Night. Now, more on the sort of soulful side of blues that was, however, still maintained the kind of standard that all the lyrics, all the whatever, should be repeated as they I was meant to say earlier on, we haven't had a track for about six or seven tracks now where someone woke up in the morning, because that could become kind of a drinking game, really, couldn't it? Now, that was written by Quincy Jones and was used for the film In the Heat of the Night. From that time, They Call Me Mr. Tibbs.
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2: Solar.

Yeah, great stuff. Have a good time. Big Walter Horton and Carrie Bell there from 1972. Love the blues harp on that particular track. That just perfectly. Now, near enough, I used to be able to play a blues harp. I've got about three or four right behind me now, but I'll save you the awful noise that might come out on the airwaves. Now, let's dip a toe now into British blues, and this one from 1980.

blues band from 1980 off the album Ready, and Sue's Blues, written by Dave Kelly, who was on lead vocals there, and Paul Jones on the blues harp. Right, one of the kings, one of the three kings now. Welcome along to It's All About the Blues.

1969 there, Freddie King, and That'll Never Do. The more I listen to Freddie, the more I realise actually what a soulful voice he had, but still, beautiful blues music, nevertheless. Now, coming up next, 1988, the Jeff Healey Band. Now, Jeff Healey, this is a remarkable track, in fact, all of this was, given that he had some form of cancer in his eyes as a young baby. And then developed later on a style of playing guitar where he laid the guitar across his lap. His left hand would go up and down the fret, and then he would pick with his right hand. And yet, you wouldn't know that listening to this.

Thank you. Good. Oh no, still got quite a bit of goat to go. Jeff Healey Band from 1988 and Hideaway. Absolutely brilliant on the rocky side of blues, of course, it being the blues Venn diagram. Talking of which, we're now going over to the jazzy side of that.

0: Rocking Chair, George Melly, and John Chilton's Feet Warmers. Now, famously, or anecdotally, I should say, John Chilton's Feet Warmers were doing all these gigs, and this very flamboyant man would sometimes leap up and go, well, you need a vocalist. And so in the end, they just let him become part of the group. And I actually went to see him and them with my mum and dad, and I was absolutely startled. I mean, first of all, the music was great, and in between each track, George Melly would tell some absolute filthy jokes. Absolute. It was quite, where's all this come from? Very genteel, jazzy, bluesy night with absolute filth in between. Right, as on other editions of It's All About the Blues right here on Solar, there have been blues tunes that display an amount of humour, and here's a couple of those now.
1: He handed me his card and said, my name is Papa Doo. Said, I'm a talent scout, baby, I can do things for you. Said, if you hang out with me, baby, and you play your cards right, this may turn out to be your lucky night.

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Meet me in the back booth of the Big Beat Bar. I might just decide to make you a record.

barbershop and barbecue and bakery. Liquor store and record shop, they all belong to me. I bought up all the real estate in this entire block. Come up to my pad, I'll show you.

Hound Dog Taylor and the House Rockers from 1971. And before that, we heard the wonderful Ruth Brown from 1959, in fact. And I can't hear a word you say. So Hound Dog Taylor there from 1971. Theodore Roosevelt Taylor was his real name. And I'm going to try and pronounce this because I'm not a medical professional. He was a polydactyly, which means he had six fingers on both hands. When drunk, decided to take the one on his right hand off with a blade. Do not try that at home, kids. Yeah, and another one on Alligator Records, as I mentioned earlier. Right, now this shouldn't work, but it kind of does.

0: I like that. I Can't Stand the Rain, Blues Travellers version of that featuring Valerie June. And as I say, it kind of shouldn't work, but actually it does. Welcome along if you've just joined us to It's All About the Blues right here on Solar Radio. 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